0: one of them songs what's got to the repetitive beat going through it, but boy, it gets the adrenaline going. It's Boney M and Marvin.
1: Freeze, I'm Marv Baker. 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
1: And let's move on with this one. It's Amy Stewart and Knock on Wood. Revamped again. Loads of people have revamped it, but this one is a good one from the 70s.

said this one from Shwaddy Waddy. It's called Who Put the Bump, the Bump, the Bump, the Rumpel. It was done by the Overtones way back, but there isn't much difference between it. So I just thought we'd play the Shwaddy Waddy one, since we don't play Shwaddy Waddy that much. I don't know why either, but we will do in time.

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It's called The Tainted Love. Originally done in 1964. And she brought it back out again in 82. Soft Cell brought it out in 81. They released it, but it is originally country. And it went to...

this one from Pink Floyd. 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And I'll tell you something, if it was long enough, it only goes on for 4 minutes, 6 seconds. If it was long enough to do a marathon, it'd keep you going all the way through the marathon. It's one of them sort of songs.

0: Club 7, they're going to say, don't stop moving. 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So then you'll be doing as you tell.
1: Now it's time to bust some moves. Mr. G's Memorable Moments Show. 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

Personal one with his monstrous hit from Donna Summer from 1979. It's called Hot Stuff. And she was quite hot stuff, wasn't she? Because she had loads of hits in the 70s and early 80s. And also had a big hit with Stockade and Waterman as well in the mid 80s.

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2: From George Michael, and it's called Fast Love. And when it starts off, you think, ha, ha, ha, ha, yeah, he wants to be a DJ and he's got the wrong song on. No, he starts off with Pebbles as a bit of a sample of, what's it called, Forget Me Nots. So, yeah, it is the right one, trust me. Anyway, let's have a go at it. And it's Miss G on the Memorable Moments, right here on your favourite station.
1: Please play me.

Let's move on with one from Hot Chocolate, El Brown and the Boys, and this was called No Doubt About It. It actually came their biggest selling hit single of the 80s, peaked at number 2 in the UK singles chart, and it got re-released a few times as well. And another one was in 88, it got released, and then it came out as a 12-inch vinyl hit as well later on. But they had other success as well in the Dutch charts. It got to number 9. In Australia singles chart, it got to 17. Germany got to number 3. Irish singles chart at number 2. Swiss single charts at number 5. And like I said, the UK, it got to number 2. It came silver, and it got it sold to 250,000 copies. So, great track. So, let's play it. It's Hot Chocolate and No Doubt About It. It's Mr. G on the Memorable One.

0: You know, when you look through the titles of the songs, you think, I don't think I recognise that one. Oh, I don't recognise that, all that, all that. But as soon as they play, you think, oh, flippin' heck, yeah, I haven't heard that one for ages. That's all about the memorable moments.
1: Playing these great tracks.
0: Go back to 1960 when Carl Mann came around and sang all about Mona Lisa. Have you heard it? You just about to do it.

0: Just a cold and lonely, lovely word of art. Just a cold and lonely, lovely word of art.
1: It's Mr. G on your radio.
2: I bet you're thinking, I hear the background of a tune, what I know of. Yes, there is a little bit of Pretend in there, isn't there, if you listen to the Pretend song by either Alvin Stardust or Carl Mann himself.

was the old Come and Dance that song, wasn't it? But Faith No More did it in the version of it as well. Anyway, let's move on with some more memorable moments.

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1: Police in Ireland say five teenagers have died and four other people have been seriously injured in a car crash in County Kildare. It happened at 3 a.m. on Sunday and involved a car driving in the wrong direction on the motorway. Police say they're investigating the circumstances surrounding the crash. Campaigners are calling for a change in e-bike laws. It comes as police seized over 7,000 of the vehicles in a year to May, a rise of 83%. Labour MP for Carlisle, Julie Minns, has proposed a ban on sales, saying they should be defined as an unsafe product. Rain and thunderstorms are expected in some parts of the UK after a fifth heatwave caused more wildfires. Grace McIntosh reports.
2: Fire crews from across the UK, including London and Cumbria, have been drafted in to tackle major wildfires across South Wales. The South Wales Fire and Rescue Service is currently responding to 14 incidents, with the military also providing support. As we enter the new week, firefighters warn the wildfire risk remains high due to continued dry conditions and a lack of rain.
1: The family, friends and fans of Bonnie Tyler will gather for the singer's funeral this afternoon. Best known for her song Total Eclipse of the Heart, she died in July at the age of 75. The funeral is being streamed online. Next, Arctic ice is back in rapid decline after a brief slowdown in melting. Analysis led by the University of Southampton alongside the National Oceanography Centre has found exceptionally low sea ice in the past 2 years. Professor Simon Josie worked on the study.
3: And we don't have time. This is happening now. We need action on greenhouse gas emission, basically.
1: And Ariana Grande fans got a surprise when the singer brought out Cynthia Erivo during her second night at the O2 Arena. That's the latest from Radio News Hub. I'm Lucy Gorman-Lee.
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7: Cloudy in the north with some outbreaks of rain, more persistent and heavier as the day goes on in the far north. Warm and sunny in the south though, with highs today of 26 degrees Celsius.
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11: OMG. Sid's here too. Sid the intern. Let me see. We have the kids to cheer you on.
10: Yay!
11: Thank you. Great intro. But you know what? Today is a special day because it's our 4th of July special. So... it's our 4th of July special. Woo! On the Cork Show with Mickey Carmichael and Sid the intern. Forgive me today because it's going to be... We rarely do three at the same time, and this is rough.
10: I know. I'm so excited we're all here together.
11: Yeah. And Sid, you were happy you weren't in the hot seat.
12: I'm very happy. You know, I'm very outgoing, but I freak out.
11: Yeah, I understand. Everybody does. You turn on the mic and you forget what you're going to say. So the show's going to be fun today because we have, well, we have 4th of July Fast Facts. We also have on this day, you don't think about what other things happened in the world in 1776 because we always think, oh, it's all about us. But there's other things that happened.
10: No way. When?
11: It's hard to believe as an American. And we have born on the 4th of July. Who was born on this day? And Mickey has brought in for Sid and I. Sid, you don't know this. Mickey has brought in some questions from the American citizenship test for us to answer.
10: Yes, I have.
11: Oh, and something interesting. Speaking of the 4th of July, there is a military hero that everybody knows him, but nobody knew what this guy, that he did this. He's been very quiet. He's a Hollywood guy. It's coming up. Trust me. Here on Gilligan's Island. That's all I'm going to say. And as we do every year on the 4th of July, we will read about what happened to the founding fathers. What happened to those who signed the Declaration of Independence?
10: Right.
11: It wasn't good.
10: No.
11: And I think it's good for everybody to know that the George Washingtons and Thomas Jeffersons, they were the lucky ones that survived almost unscathed. So there it is. It's our 4th of July special. On the Court Show with Mickey Carmichael and Sid the Intern. Here's some, Indiana's own. Might as well start with some Jolly Cougar Bellet Cap.
10: Ooh.
11: Rocket in the USA.

0: And we're back. It's the Court Show with Mickey Carmichael. Hey, Mickey.
1: Hi, Court.
0: And Sid, the intern's out of the engineering room. We allowed her to come and talk on a real microphone.
2: I'm so happy to be here today.
0: We're happy to have you. This is so much fun. There are some 4th of July fast facts. Are you ready for this? It's crazy things. It's hard to believe. Just like this one. Americans spend, take a guess, how much do you think Americans spend on fireworks every 4th of July?
2: Billions of dollars.
0: Yes, you're right. It's $1 billion. And
1: one person? Yeah.
0: Well, that was just your husband. $1 billion and 99% of the fireworks. I'm gonna let Sydney answer this one. Where do you think, Sydney, 99% of the fireworks are made?
2: I'm gonna say in China.
0: You are absolutely correct. Yeah, we'll see if we still spend $1 billion next year. But we don't do politics on this show.
1: No, we don't.
0: 7,300 folks go to the ER every 4th of July across the nation. Who do you think goes more, men or women?
1: Men.
2: Has to be men.
1: Definitely men.
0: I know, because we're always like, oh, check this out, dude.
1: Mm-hmm.
0: 66% are males, 34 are females. Probably because they're sitting next to a guy doing something stupid.
2: Yeah, they probably got struck by him.
0: Sitting, you're right on. That's exactly what's in my head. According to the American Society for the Prevention of Cruelty to Animals, more than 10 million pets run away in the U.S. every year. Most of them around the 4th of July,
1: no.
0: Independence Day.
2: Because they all,
0: you know how it is.
1: They're scared.
0: They get scared. Yeah. So if you have a quiet basement or someplace for your pet on the 4th, this is a public service announcement from the Court Show with Mickey Carmichael and Sid the intern. Put them in the basement.
1: What should I do with my horse, Court?
0: Oh, do
1: I put them in the basement?
0: Do horses freak out?
1: Yeah, they can freak out.
2: I bet they do.
1: Yeah. But I'm going to bring them to your basement.
2: Yep. Perfect idea.
0: No. How about bring them back to the pool? We'll all have a party.
1: Okay. Court says nay.
0: Nay. All right. We'll be right back. Here's some. Oh, Neil Diamond. It's Coming to America. You got to play
1: gotta
0: it.
1: Got to have this one.
0: It's a necessity.
1: Definitely.

0: Neil Diamond, Coming to America. It's a powerful song about this great nation of ours that we live in. It's been great. It's been not great. It's the way the country rolls and the way it was designed. Mickey said, you know, when we're in school, you just hear 4th of July, 1776, and that's all you hear that happened on that day.
1: Right.
0: Well, here are some other things that happened on this day. Are you ready?
1: Ready.
0: So stupid. Of course, 1776, we all know U.S. Congress proclaims the Declaration of Independence from Great Britain. 1802 was the first U.S. Military Academy opened in West Point. And you know who designed that?
1: No.
0: A guy named Kosciuszko, as we pronounce Kosciuszko.
1: Oh.
0: He was a Polish guy. And we have Kosciuszko County right next to us,
1: yes,
0: named after him, the man that designed.
1: Wow.
0: Yes.
1: No way.
2: Who would have known?
0: Me.
2: You're right.
0: I have all
1: Court
0: this.
1: Knows everything.
2: He does know everything.
0: This is why people like me, because I'm a know-it-all. 1803, the Louisiana Purchase is announced on this day.
1: Mm-hmm.
0: 1826, past president, this is cool, and I think most people know this, Thomas Jefferson and John Adams, they both had a love-hate relationship. I mean, most people hated John Adams because he really got his point across, but not in the nicest way. They both died on July 4th in 1826.
1: Wow. Whoa.
0: Yes.
3: Oh, no, you didn't!
0: They both died on the 50th anniversary of the Declaration of Independence.
1: Both of them. Together?
0: Yeah, in the same day.
1: Oh.
0: They did. That's really giving it all, isn't it?
1: I
0: mean, when you decide to die on the same day as another person that signed the Declaration of Independence, that's really going for it.
1: Yeah.
0: 1831, America, my country, tis of thee, is first sung in Boston. Wisconsin becomes a territory in 1836.
2: I feel like that's kind of late.
0: It is, but, you know, it's Wisconsin. I don't believe we're broadcasting in Wisconsin, so we can say whatever we want.
2: Oh, my goodness.
0: 1862, Charles Dodson, his name really is Lewis Carroll. He creates Alice in Wonderland.
1: Ooh, was he on drugs?
0: On this day. You know, I don't think he was.
1: Come on.
2: Wow.
0: Well, okay, so maybe he was. Ladies and gentlemen, tune in. Sid the intern's going to research that and find out if Lewis Carroll was on drugs and what kind of drugs.
1: Right, because we want them.
0: They used to do a lot of opium in those days. 1884, Statue of Liberty was presented to the U.S. from El Paris.
1: Aww.
0: Yeah, so there it is. Other things that have happened on this great day. And this is a great, you got to hear this. This is Johnny Cash. It's called The Ragged Old Flag, and he's sort of saying what I believe everything is. The flag is seen a lot, but it's still there.
1: Yes.
0: Yeah, here it is. Johnny Cash, Ragged Old Flag. We'll be right back.
4: I walked through a county courthouse square. On a park bench, an old man was sitting there. I said, your old courthouse is kind of run down. He said, no, it'll do for our little town. I said, your old flagpole is leaned a little bit, and that's a ragged old flag you got hanging on it. He said, have a seat. And I sat down. Is this the first time you've been to our little town? I said, I think it is. He said, I don't like to brag, but we're kind of proud of that ragged old flag. You see, we got a little hole in that flag there when Washington took it across the Delaware. And it got powder burned the night that Francis Scott Key said, watching it right and say, can you see? And it got a bad rip in New Orleans with Pakenham and Jackson tugging at its seams. And it almost fell at the Alamo beside the Texas flag, but she waved on, though. She got cut with a sword at Chancellorsville, and she got cut again at Shiloh Hill. There was Robert E. Lee, Beauregard, and Bragg, and the south wind blew hard on that ragged old flag. On Flanders Field in World War I, she got a big hole from a Bertha gun. She turned blood red in World War II. She hung limp and low a time or two. She was in Korea, Vietnam, She went where she was sent by her Uncle Sam. She waved from our ships upon the briny foam, and now they've about quit waving back here at home. In her own good land here, she's been abused. She's been burned, dishonored, denied, and refused. And the government for which she stands is scandalized throughout the land. And she's getting threadbare and she's wearing thin, but she's in good shape for the shape she's in. 'Cause she's been through the fire before, and I believe she can take a whole lot more. So we raise her up every morning, we take her down every night, we don't let her touch the ground, and we fold her upright. On second thought, I do like to brag, 'cause I'm mighty proud of that ragged old flag.
2: Ragged Old Flag, Johnny Cash. This is Sid the Intern, and now Mickey Carmichael, born on the 4th of July.
1: Guess who was born on the 4th of July?
0: Who?
1: Who? 1826, Stephen Foster.
0: Ooh, he wrote some songs.
1: He wrote Oh Susanna.
0: Yeah.
1: Can you sing a little bit of that?
0: No.
1: Okay, and moving on. In 1910, Gloria Stewart was born. She was an American actress and founder of the Screen Actors Guild. 1930, George Steinbrenner.
0: Oh, the New York Yankees?
1: Yes, the owner of the New York Yankees.
0: I think he just said he was born then. I'm not sure if
1: yeah,
0: he was.
1: How can we confirm that?
0: How can you get Sid? A better birth date?
1: How do we confirm that?
2: I don't know. We need to look that up.
1: That's right. 1938, Bill Withers was born.
0: Oh, Bill Withers.
1: American singer-songwriter.
0: Yeah.
2: I love him.
1: Yes, Ain't No Sunshine.
0: Oh, that's the best.
1: Yes. 1998, Malia Obama, American daughter of Barack Obama and Michelle Obama, born
0: yeah.
1: in Chicago.
0: Yeah, of course they were born in Chicago.
1: Right?
0: That was proven to
1: oh,
0: us.
1: Oh, my gosh.
0: She's
1: anyway.
0: The best. Yeah, Michelle's got a pretty good podcast out. I keep catching little bits of it every once in a while. So, and it's not about politics. It's
1: right?
0: about family. Yeah.
1: Okay, well, I'll have to tune into that.
0: Yeah, something to look at.
1: So there you go. People born on the 4th of July.
0: Famous people born on the 4th of July. And we will be right back with, we have Mickey Carmichael's citizenship test.
1: Ooh, yes,
0: for
1: I do.
0: Sid the Intern and Court to see if we deserve to be citizens.
1: Oh, great. No pressure.
0: We'll be right back.
1: Kick you out.
0: Hey, and we're so glad Sid is here because she's a young American. And here's David Bowie with Young American.
2: Love it.

0: Young Americans, David Bowie, welcome back to the Court Show's 4th of July special. Just obnoxious, isn't it?
1: I love that.
0: And now it's time. Mickey Carmichael has brought in some questions because Sydney and I, you know, and so is Michelle. We're all three Americans, but I've heard that there's some questions on the test that are really hard to pass. So we'll see. Mickey's brought in questions from the U.S. Yes. citizenship test. So listeners, put on your thinking caps.
2: Did you know I actually took this test?
0: You're yes. Canadian.
2: Oh, my gosh.
0: I thought they cut off Canadians. I didn't think we were accepting anymore because our country was too nice already.
2: I am an American citizen now. So
0: I did not know you had to take this.
2: I did. I've done this test. So I'm going to ask you guys a few questions that were on the test I took.
0: So you're a full-fledged citizen.
2: Yes, I am.
0: Yay, Mickey.
2: Yes. So what is one responsibility that is only for United States citizens?
0: Oh, God. Take the trash out on Tuesdays?
1: That's exactly what I was going to say.
2: Okay. Pay taxes, serve on a jury, obey the law, or attend school.
0: Okay, can I guess all four?
1: That's what I want to do.
2: If you are not a citizen of the United States, you may not do one of these.
0: Oh.
2: Pay taxes, serve on a jury, obey the law, or attend school.
1: I'm going to say serve on a jury.
2: Ooh. What do you say, Court?
0: Well, I'm going to go with Sid because I don't want to stand out and then miss it.
2: You're right.
0: Alone.
2: You have to be a citizen of the United States to serve on a jury.
0: Oh, that's right. You don't have to be a citizen to go to school. A full-fledged citizen. You don't have to. Yeah.
2: Right.
0: Sid in court, get one right. I'm going to give that one to Sid, though.
2: Okay. Another question.
0: Jawohl.
2: What do we call the first 10 amendments to the Constitution?
0: Oh, come on.
2: I can give you some choices.
0: Okay, good.
2: Yeah. Okay, here we go. A, preamble. B, the Federalist Papers. C, the Bill of Rights. Or D, the Declaration of Independence.
0: I'm going to guess the Bill of Rights.
2: Okay.
1: You know what? I'm going to tag on Court's back with this one,
2: there
1: too.
2: There you go. Ding, ding, ding, ding, ding.
0: Oh, woo-hoo. Thank goodness. This is really strange. You're
2: I'm
0: right,
2: sweating.
0: Sid.
2: Right?
0: Yeah. Sid was telling us off the air, I'm really nervous about these. And I was like, it won't be a problem.
2: It's kind of embarrassing if you miss them.
1: Yeah.
0: I know. I wasn't listening in fifth grade.
2: Uh-oh. Okay, last question. How many U.S. senators are there?
0: Okay, so the baseball team used to be called the Senators. Now they're the Nationals. So I'm going to guess 18.
2: Sid, do you have an answer for me?
1: You know what? I'm going to guess 100.
2: 100. Ooh.
0: I'm going with Sid on this one.
2: Oh, now you're going with Sid.
1: Yep.
2: Yes, Sid is right. There's two from each state.
0: I know.
2: There you go.
0: We are now official citizens of the United States of Court
1: All
0: Show.
1: Of us. I'm glad.
0: That is so cool. Thank you. And I am so sorry for everybody that has to pass this test to become a citizen. It just doesn't seem totally fair because,
2: it was hard for you. Is that what you're saying?
0: Yes, because I think, didn't we have, like, we learned, like, social studies or government in fifth grade and then, like, eighth grade. So we've had this a number of times. Mm-hmm. And then history in high school, still don't remember it. Do you know what? I'm so glad
1: you're
0: Laura Legend
1: court,
0: isn't
1: court.
0: Here because I feel now I'm being ganged up upon.
2: This is great. Two girls to one here. I love it today.
0: All right. I have the controls. Here we go. Steve Miller Band, Living in the USA. We'll be right back. It's the Court Show with Sid the Intern and Mickey Carmichael. 4th of July special.

0: 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It's the Court Show with Sid the Intern.
1: And we're back, Living in the USA, Steve Miller Band. That's from 1968. You're listening to the Court Show, and it's a special show today. It is our 4th of July special, where we go a little off script to do things differently than we normally do. Mickey Carmichael is here, and so is Sid the Intern. And as we do every year, we are going to read what happened to the signers of the Declaration of Independence. What happened to the founding fathers? Have you ever wondered what happened to the 56 men who signed the Declaration of Independence? 5 signers were captured by the British as traitors and tortured before they died. 12 had their homes ransacked and burned. 2 lost their sons in the Revolutionary Army. Another had 2 sons captured. 9 of the 56 fought and died from wounds of hardship of the Revolutionary War. They signed and they pledged their lives, their fortunes, and their sacred honor.
2: What kind of men were they? 24 were lawyers and jurists, 11 were merchants, 9 were farmers and large plantation owners. Men of means, well educated. But they signed the Declaration of Independence, knowing full well that the penalty would be death if they were captured.
3: Carter Braxton of Virginia, a wealthy planter and trader, saw his ships swept from the sea by the British Navy. He sold his home and properties to pay his debts and died in rags.
1: Thomas McKean was so hounded by the British that he was forced to move his family almost constantly. He served in the Congress without pay, and his family was kept in hiding. His possessions were taken from him, and poverty was his reward.
3: Vandals or soldiers looted the properties of Dillery, Hall, Clymer, Walton, Gwinnett, Hayward, Rutledge, and Middleton.
2: At the Battle of Yorktown, Thomas Nelson Jr. noted that the British general, Cornwallis, had taken over the Nelson home for his headquarters. He quietly urged General George Washington to open fire. The home was destroyed, and Nelson died bankrupt. Francis Lewis had his home and properties destroyed. The enemy jailed his wife, and she died within a few months.
1: John Hart was driven from his wife's bedside as she lay dying. Their 13 children fled for their lives. His fields and his grist mill were laid to waste. For more than a year, he lived in forests and caves, returning home to find his wife dead and his children vanished. A few weeks later, he died from exhaustion and a broken heart. Norris and Livingston suffered similar fates.
2: Such were the stories and sacrifices of American Revolution. These were not wild-eyed, rebel-rousing ruffians. They were soft-spoken men of means and education. They had security, but they valued liberty more. Standing tall, straight, and unwavering, they pledged for the support of this declaration with firm reliance on the protection of the divine providence. We mutually pledge to each other our lives, our fortunes, and our sacred honor.
1: And that is what happened to some of the signers of the Declaration of Independence.

0: Made in the USA, Demi Lovato. I'm Sid the Intern with Mickey Carmichael. Over to court.
1: Hey, it's the 4th of July special here today, and we're going to take a break, a little break, sort of a break, from our 4th of July special because there is a person that I think we should all know who served our country. Just sit right back and you'll hear. His name is Russell Johnson. He was the professor, all right, on Gilligan's Island.
2: He served?
1: What?
2: What? He served in the Army?
1: Served, yeah.
2: Served.
1: I thought you said served. No.
2: Okay, just take that out.
1: He would have been. All right. This is what's interesting about this guy. After graduating from high school, Russell Johnson, the professor from Gilligan's Island, enlisted in the U.S. Air Armed Forces as a cadet. He flew 44 combat missions in the Pacific Theater during World War II as a bombardier.
2: Wow.
1: So he was that guy up front in the B-25s,
2: yeah.
1: You know, with the sight, and they're getting all knocked around, and he's trying to figure out when to drop the bombs.
2: Uh-huh.
1: That was him. In 1945, while flying as a navigator in the B-25, his plane was

0: does stuff like that. Yeah. And he did it during World War II for the country. So it sort of fits.
1: That's incredible.
0: Into our show today. And our show is?
1: 4th of July special.
0: Yep, that is right. And also, Russell Johnson was starred in over 55 TV films and movies.
1: Wow.
0: A little behind the scenes of Gilligan's Island. I was looking for American standards that weren't the standards as far as the ones we learned in grade school. I didn't want to find ones that sounded like a teacher was singing it to us. And I found Little Feet, a great band, and they did a cover of This Land Is Your Land. It's a great tune. We'll be right back. 4th of July special court show with Mickey Carmichael and Sid the intern.

0: You guys ever hear of Ray Charles?
1: Of course. I don't know if I have.
2: Ooh, we need to teach her about
0: Tell
2: Ray
0: me
2: Charles.
0: You're jesting. I have to, for the listeners out there, Sydney's dad did a great job of raising her on rock and roll.
1: Yes.
0: Sydney has a really good taste and knowledge of rock and roll. But Ray Charles really wasn't rock and roll. He was sort of blues. But Ray Charles did a version of America the Beautiful with his band. And his story before this, you can't beat it. We'll be right back.
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4: I have to do this because I figured that anybody that will work this hard deserves some kind of reward. Meaning what, Ray? I'm talking about my drummer. Let me explain. You see, he's been practicing this lick ever since 3:45 this morning. and I know it because the manager came up about 4:15 or 4:20 or something and knocked on my door. And you know, I wasn't too happy about that. But I struggled to my feet and he said, "Manager? Manager, what the hell's the manager?" I said, "Mr. Charles?" I said, "Yeah." "Sir, about your drummer." I said, "He don't sleep here, sir." He said, I know, but there's a problem. And rather than to try to explain it, could you just come to the outside of the door and just listen for a minute?" And I have to admit, friends, I was shocked. When I walked out, I couldn't believe what I was hearing. My drummer, and I don't know where he found him, but he had French horns with him. And they were going...

0: It's the Court Show, and it's been a wonderful 4th of July special. I hope everybody has a great day. Sid, what are you doing? Are you got a party coming up on the 4th?
1: Yeah, I do. I'm always partying on the 4th.
0: Are you going to be up at a lake?
1: I am, Lake Wawasee.
0: Have a good time up there.
1: Thanks.
0: Mickey, I believe.
2: Stay safe.
1: Mm-hmm, yeah. No kidding.
0: I believe Mickey will be at the same party just yes. down the street, and it's always fun there. Mm-hmm. Tune into the Court Show. Remember, the Court Show Radio, the way it should be.
1: Thanks for listening, guys.
2: Until next time, happy 4th of July. Keep those good vibes alive and those tunes spinning.
0: And I have to play this song because I believe it's a law, a federal law, that we have to play Lee Greenwood, God Bless the USA.
2: Of course we do. Yeah. It's a great one.
0: We'll see you next time.

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1: Police in Ireland say five teenagers have died and four other people have been seriously injured in a car crash in County Kildare. It happened at 3 a.m. on Sunday and involved a car driving in the wrong direction on the motorway. Police say they're investigating the circumstances surrounding the crash. Fresher conditions are expected this week after a fifth heatwave in the UK caused more wildfires. Last week, the Prime Minister announced a temporary ban on disposable barbecues to help reduce the risk of further wildfires. Emma Teasdale is from Litterfree Dorset, who run a campaign called Ban the Barbecue. They're called for disposable ones to be banned for good.
2: We can only hope that this will turn into a permanent ban. And I think, you know, the conversations that we've had with those retailers that were still selling with disposable barbecues really implied to me that, you know, they were just, that they've been waiting for the government to take this step and give them the legal backing to stop selling disposable barbecues.
1: £100,000 has been raised in support of Jason Arday's family, who was found dead following allegations of plagiarism. A vigil for the professor, organised by the group Stand Up to Racism, will be held in Trafalgar Square today. Thousands more homes could be built near railway stations and the planning system streamlined under new government measures. Housing Secretary Angela Rayner says the shift to a default yes to developments around stations in England would help tackle the housing crisis. The government are just over a quarter of the way to its target of building 1.5 million homes in England. The family, friends and fans of Bonnie Tyler will gather for the singer's funeral this afternoon. Best known for her song Total Eclipse of the Heart, she died in July at the age of 75. And Amy Hunt has become the first athlete to win four gold medals at a single European Championships after triumph in the mixed relay. She says it's down to teamwork.
3: We can definitely say we are sprint nation in Europe for sure. And it's just euphoric, like we all kind of push each other on. When you see others winning medals, you want to get out there and get a bit of that for yourself. So I think it just shows the strength that British athletics have right now.
1: The quartet finished in a European record of 39.97 seconds. That's the latest from Radio News Hub. I'm Frankie Hersein.
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5: This is your weather update.
1: Cloudy in the north with some outbreaks of rain, more persistent and heavier as the day goes on in the far north. Warm and sunny in the south though, with highs today of 26 degrees.

0: Hey guys, it's gonna be a full week of cartwheels on the show, so
1: really?
0: Let's get started with fun with Em and Dave O'Neren.
2: It's chaotic.
0: It's gonna be chaotic. I want to thank all the people who've tuned in to listen to the only radio crew that petition. They created a petition for Dave,
1: mm-hmm,
0: me,
1: because
0: I was forcing everyone to take my lie detector test. But I think after the 20th signature, we forgot what we were petitioning for.
1: Right.
2: Oh.
0: So yeah, and I was petitioning against myself as well.
1: Really?
0: I support you guys.
1: I might have signed that.
0: I support you guys.
2: I definitely signed it.
0: Yeah, so speaking of which, let's talk about what we're going to be doing on this show today. Has nothing to do with that, but we're going to talk about hot off the top news is what we're going to do. We got some trivia reveal as well. Did you guys have the whole weekend to think about answers?
1: Sure.
0: Did you get your answers?
1: Yeah,
2: I slept.
0: Yeah, okay. You slept.
1: Oh, you slept.
0: Did you dream about
1: slept
0: your answers?
2: Yeah.
0: No. I also want to talk about this. There are reasons your cat will never be a TikTok star.
1: Oh, what?
0: No.
1: Yeah,
0: no TikTok influencer will ever be our cat.
2: Just open your account.
0: No, I'm sorry.
1: Well, I've got some updates on Ariana Grande, Deep Purple,
0: mm-hmm,
1: and Kenny Chesney.
0: Wow.
1: Kenny Chesney. Big variety.
0: Okay.
1: Yeah.
0: Okay.
2: And then I'm going to tell you about little Johnny goes to visit his grandpa.
1: Aw, cute.
0: That sounds very cute.
1: Yeah.
0: Now, is little Johnny actually the grandson of grandpa, or is this like some sort of weird kidnapping?
2: No, it's legit a bloodline.
0: It is part of the bloodline?
1: Yes.
0: Okay.
1: Kidnapping.
0: Okay.
1: That sounds a little bit like our next segment.
0: Our next segment, if you guys want to sing it along with me, it's Dum-Dum-Dum-Dave. Oh, we're going to do that today as well. Then
1: all right.
0: Amanda.
1: I'm going to preview the movies that came out on the weekend.
0: Uh-huh.
1: Let you'll know what
0: That's
1: you
0: right.
1: can go see. Yeah.
0: We get to do some singing today, too.
2: Oh,
0: we get to do some singing.
1: Again?
0: Yeah, on the segment we call
3: One More Time, But With Feeling.
0: Yeah, we're going to do that today. And I also want to talk about things that make you question your intelligence.
1: Oh, every day.
2: Just wake it up.
0: Yeah, that's right. And then we got the good news segment, some stories that will make our hearts pitter-patter.
2: Oh.
0: And the trivia preview. More questions on the show tomorrow. We need to find out what those questions are. But right now, it's time for Hot Off the Top News.
4: It's weird. It's weird. It's weird. It's weird. It's weird. Weird, weird, weird, weird, weird. The weird and wacky news.
0: Okay, what do we got for headlines? You guys, we're talking about a man that does no exercise, takes anabolic steroids,
1: what?
0: And enters a bodybuilding contest.
1: Oh, that's... okay.
0: Wait a second. Is this story about me? How did they find out about me?
1: Submitted your name.
0: What are you doing?
1: Yeah.
0: Okay, how about this other story? I've got a drug binge. Uh-oh.
2: They know the drugs.
0: They know about me again? Another story? Another drug binge? Okay. That leads to a bathtub full of potatoes.
1: Ooh,
0: that's what that one
2: was.
0: Potato
2: salad.
1: Yeah.
0: So we're going to find out all about that. We're going to have some fun, and we're going to do just some crazy stuff on the show today. Come back for more fun with Em and Dave O'Neren right after this.

0: guess what, everybody? We're back and we're ready to go here on Fun with Em and Dave-O and Aaron.
1: Turn up all the fun.
0: And we're going to talk about some headlines here. We were chatting about the hot off the top news or singing about it earlier. And we're going to talk about the man that does no exercise, sounds like me, takes anabolic steroids.
2: Oh, that's not you.
0: That's not me. But enters a bodybuilding contest regardless. Yes, that's me.
2: That is you.
0: That is me, yeah. Look
2: so
0: at this
2: proud of
0: belly,
2: you.
0: Everybody. Okay, so there was a Peter Mossfield, and he's behind the Booze Bag Fitness Instagram account, claimed he could get fit without lifting weights while drinking heavily and using anabolic steroids.
1: Ooh.
0: He reportedly consumes up to 24 alcoholic drinks a day.
2: Oh, my.
0: Average. While preparing for a bodybuilding competition, he actually placed 8th in the 2026 National Physique Committee East Coast Mecca Classic.
2: Yikes.
0: Qualifying for the finals. He's in the finals.
2: Oh, my God.
1: Good for him.
0: Wow. Unfortunately, he left to go drinking. He lost track of time, and he missed them entirely.
2: Oh, no.
1: I got
2: all
1: a meeting for him.
2: For nothing.
0: That's unbelievable.
1: That's crazy. To be fair, though, a case of bourbon and 24 beer can kind of be heavy.
2: Yeah, true.
0: That actually can be heavy.
2: That's a lot of work.
0: Yeah. And then speaking for all the screw-offs of the world, we salute you, Mr. Mossfield.
2: Sure.
0: We salute you. Yes.
1: Yeah, this off.
0: How about this one here? Drug binge leads to bathtub full of potatoes. This happened in England. Police stopped James Johnson, 30 years old, outside a travel lodge after a five-day drug binge with friends.
2: Ooh.
0: He was wearing a woman's bra.
1: Wow. Kinky.
2: Classy.
0: He was wearing it over his shirt and carrying a bag of potatoes.
2: Sure.
0: Yeah. Officers searched his room, found drugs, obviously, along with a bathtub full of potatoes. Asked in court why he had the potatoes, Johnson replied, "It felt like the right thing to do at the time."
2: Sure, yeah.
0: He received community service and drug rehabilitation.
2: Oh, wow, yeah.
0: You know, they do say you get a little snacky when you're high.
2: Sure.
1: Yep.
0: This is a little ridiculous, though, don't you think? Bathtub full of potatoes, yeah.
1: I could just imagine in court the judge would say,
0: "What?
1: Are you the defendant with a bathtub full of potatoes?"
0: Uh-huh. Yeah, yeah.
1: "Yes, Your Honor. I... yam."
0: Oh.
1: Get it? Yam?
0: Oh, yeah. Yam. Oh, yeah. You yam. Yeah. Okay, I got it. Okay, guess what? That's the hot off the top news. And guess what? We've got another segment coming up. And guess what? It's a trivial reveal.
1: Be fun.
0: And yes, it's going to be fun. So stick around for more fun with Em and Dave-O and Aaron.

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1: Welcome back to Fun with Em and Dave Owen Aaron, and guess what? It's now time for everybody's favorite game show. It's time for the trivia reveal. But first, here's a word from our sponsor.
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1: Speaking of DJ services, let's do the trivia reveal.
2: Sure.
3: Okay, game on.
1: Okay. How about we talk about the questions here that we asked on the show yesterday. Was it yesterday? We're doing Monday. That was actually, that was Friday.
2: Oh, it all blurs together.
1: That was Friday. Yeah. We had a whole weekend in between. Wow. We're going to ask those questions. You guys had the whole weekend to think of the answers. So did we. So let's come up with some good ones for this first question. A recent survey says that 51% of men do this for their family. What is it?
3: Ooh. Pretend this conversation is interesting.
2: Here
1: actually, he's not wrong.
2: What do you mean, actually?
1: He's not wrong.
2: Oh, my gosh.
1: Amanda, what do you have for an answer?
2: I said power wash the driveway.
1: That's too normal.
2: We don't even have a driveway.
1: I said this one. They hang on to their wrist and ankle, like their wife and their kids, and they spin them around. Crash. The actual answer, though, they don't do this. Go grocery shopping. Come on.
2: 51% of men.
3: That's a big percentage.
1: No. And then they're coming home with their coupons. And they're going, oh, can you believe the price of milk?
3: Potatoes?
1: Potatoes?
2: Okay.
1: Speaking of which.
2: You don't even know what's there.
1: Speaking of which.
3: You've never even been there, have you?
1: I couldn't even think of a grocery item. Number two, 32% of men surveyed said they wear this because they believe it improves their appearance. What is it?
3: A girdle.
2: Oh, really?
3: A girdle.
1: You came up with that fast.
2: There's a reason the girl is in there.
1: Yeah,
2: girdle.
1: Is there a girl in there?
3: They have a male. They have a male thing.
2: Oh, okay.
1: I don't think so.
3: I've worn it before.
1: No. What gender is GERD?
2: Well, I don't
1: GERD
2: know.
1: GERD is in there, not girl.
3: I don't even know what to say.
1: Okay, Amanda, what is your answer?
2: I said a toupee.
1: Okay, a toupee. That makes sense. I said that brown paper bag with the cutout eyes.
2: It does improve.
1: That improves their appearance.
2: Say,
1: by quite a bit. Yeah. The actual answer, though, is hairspray.
2: Okay, that's right.
1: Number three, just under half of all men surveyed said they keep this in their cars and trucks at all times. Mm. What is it they keep in their cars and trucks at all time? What is it their errand?
3: Phone number for a tow truck.
1: Phone number for a tow truck. Okay,
2: yeah.
1: Sure.
2: Okay.
1: Amanda, what do you got?
2: I said extra underwear.
1: Extra underwear.
2: Accidents.
1: I said I could tell you what they don't keep in their truck.
2: Uh-huh.
1: Booster cables. Oh. It's always when you need them.
3: But a phone number for a tow truck.
2: There you
1: that's
2: go.
1: True, actually.
2: Right.
1: So
2: together,
1: just listen to Aaron then, and you'll be saved. The actual answer, and actually, Amanda, you're kind of close here, a roll of toilet paper.
3: Wow.
1: And extra underwear, just in case. All goes together, yeah. So that's the trivia reveal, and guess what we got coming up after this? We've got some random funny things, reasons your cat will never be a TikTok star.
2: Aww.
1: Yeah, sorry about that. But speaking of which, let's take a little bit of a break here and come back with more fun on Fun with Em and Dave O'Neill. Aaron.

0: Hey, welcome back to the show, everybody. This is Fun with Amandevo and Aaron.
1: Meow.
0: Uh-huh. Very appropriate. Very appropriate for this next segment. Good segue into some random funny things, reasons your cat will never be a TikTok star.
1: Oh, heartbreaking.
2: Or hey, speaking of which.
0: Yeah,
2: speaking of which. You know what time Costco closes?
0: We were definitely talking about that.
2: I was off track.
0: So we are going to talk about here the reasons your cat will never be a TikTok star or an influencer. He's so fat, your cat carrier was made by Caterpillar.
2: Like a tractor.
0: That's right. Exactly. Amanda, what's another reason our cat will never be a TikTok star?
2: She only seems content when suction cupped to your car's rear window. That's weird.
1: That is so weird.
0: That's a speaking of which. This next one here. Reason your cat will never be a TikTok star, Aaron.
1: He has the personality of a tox audit and the camera presence of a houseplant.
2: Listen, kitten.
0: Those are your cats, not ours. Our cats are way more. We've got another one here. She gets ticked off whenever you bother her while she's taking a break from having a nap. Our kittens are actually in here with us, and they're actually napping. Yeah. So
1: and
0: that's
1: they're
0: good.
1: So cute.
0: They are. Speaking of which, what's the next one here of reasons your cat will never be a TikTok influencer or star, Amanda?
2: She's been caught staring at the same wall for 47 minutes. Nobody knows why.
0: There's some spider there. There was a spider there 47 minutes ago, and she's still looking for it. Aaron, what's another reason your cat will never be a TikTok star?
1: She only does tricks when nobody's watching.
0: Yeah.
1: And they mostly involve knocking things off the shelf.
2: That's true.
0: Here, we got something to combat that. We've got a kitten castle camera is what we've got. Wow. So we can actually video. Well, we can video our cats doing things like that when nobody's watching.
1: Mm-hmm.
0: So.
1: Oh, you're one of those.
0: Yeah. Then
2: we'll put it on TikTok.
0: Our cat will be a star. And here's another one, a reason why your cat will not be a star. He has 14,000 followers and all of them are you on different accounts.
2: That's crazy.
0: Yeah. And here's another reason why your cat will never be a TikTok star, Amanda.
2: He's always so blottoed on catnip. Gary Busey's cat staged an intervention for him. That's got to be bad.
0: That is bad. Okay. And then another reason your cat will never be a TikTok star, Aaron.
1: Doesn't do anything funny.
0: Uh-huh.
1: In fact, gets winded purring.
2: Aw, but it's so cute.
1: It's true.
0: This one we're going to finish it off with. Oddly, she seems aloof and disinterested at all times. So she doesn't really care. That's reasons your cat will never be a TikTok star or an influencer. But we're going to come back, and Amanda is going to give us some information.

0: speaking of which, we've got Amanda taking over for Fun with Em and Dave-O and Aaron. And now it's time for her to do the daily music news.
1: Speaking of which,
0: I've always wanted a kayak.
2: Okay. Anyway, the daily music news.
0: Speaking of which, what was speaking of which?
2: Okay,
0: what?
2: So.

0: Grande, all 12 songs from her new album, Petal, are in the top 40 of the Billboard Hot 100. Mm. They range from I Hate That I Made You Love Me at number 2,
1: yeah,
0: all the way down to Nowhere, Nobody at number 39.
2: Oh, wow.
0: Okay, Grande yeah. has now scored 110 entries on the top 100 over her career. The only other female artists with that many are Taylor Swift, Nicki Minaj, and Beyonce.
1: Oh, yeah. Beyonce.
0: Beyonce.
1: Speaking of which, I think my fly was down. Okay.
0: Oh, golly. No. Okay. Yeah. Good thing you're sitting. Okay. Deep Purple on Wednesday, Richie Blackmore performed with the group for the first time in more than 30 years in Wante, New York.
1: Mm.
0: The guitarist and founding member of the group joined the band in a rendition of Smoke on the Water.
2: Mm. Oh, I love that song.
0: The 81-year-old hadn't appeared in concert with the band since leaving in 1993.
1: Yeah.
0: Mm, cool. Oh. And Kenny Chesney thought he knew how his new album, A Silver Sands Marina, was going to end. Then he heard a song that changed everything. The last song on the album is Shot Glass, co-written by Chesney's old friend, Brett James,
1: yeah,
0: who died in a plane crash last Ooh. September.
1: Oh, no.
2: Dear.
0: Silver Sands Marina will come out on September 25th, just 7 days after the one-year anniversary of Brett's death.
1: Oh, rest yeah. That's unfortunate. Okay, well, those are your headlines there for Daily Music News?
0: Sure are.
1: Yeah, okay.
0: Yeah, yeah.
1: Okay, well, thank you very much, and we're going to take a little break. Just a
2: but
1: little one.
2: But make sure you come back, because after that little break, I got some funnies.
1: Oh, well, yeah, it's all about Aaron coming
2: it
1: up.
2: It is.
1: Yeah,
2: it's so my turn.
1: It's the beginning of the week, so it's time for him to do his Monday
2: joke of the day.
1: That's coming up.

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1: The UK's set to cool down with some changeable and unsettled weather this week. Last week, the Prime Minister announced a temporary ban on disposable barbecues to help reduce the risk of further wildfires. Emma Teasdale is from the Litter Free Dorset Group, who run a campaign called Ban the Barbecue. She says there are safer alternatives for consumers.
2: There are very easy and convenient alternatives available that are also reusable. So not only are they reusable, so they're better for the environment, they're also safer because they have lower fire risk, and often they're the same price as a disposable version, or maybe a few pounds more.
1: A consultation on whether or not to open up oil fields in the North Sea has now closed. Now a decision is in the hands of Andy Burnham and the government. Donald Trump and the Conservatives are both keen to get Britain drilling again, saying it will support jobs and the economy. But environmental groups are strongly urging ministers to reject it, raising concerns over the impact on climate change. US actress

0: Actress Hayden Panettiere, best known for her roles in Heroes and Nashville, has died at the age of 36. She also starred in the Scream franchise, but began acting as a child, something she later admitted took a toll on her mental health. Her family says she'll be remembered as someone who brought joy to all who knew her. Over £100,000 has been raised in support of Jason Arde's family, who was found dead following allegations of plagiarism. The campaigner who set it up says it shows Britain still cares. A vigil for the professor, organised by the group Stand Up to Racism, will be held in Trafalgar Square today. And it was a triumphant final day at the European Athletics Championships for Team GB as they picked up 6 medals. That includes 1 of 4 gold medals for Amy Hunt, the first athlete to do so at a single European Championships. She says it's euphoric.
1: I'm just so proud of myself and the way that I've handled this week, being strict and staying disciplined after all the highs and just staying true to myself and true to the job that I went out there and did.
0: The British quartet of Jeremiah Azu, Dina Asher-Smith, Zanel Hughes and Hunt crossed the finish in a European record of 39.97 seconds. For On Radio News Hub, I'm Frankie Hersine.
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3: According to new stats, nearly 3 in 10 divorced or separated parents say they find it difficult to coordinate holiday plans with a former partner. Solicitor Jade Hampson explained more.
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0: Cloudy in the north with some outbreaks of rain, more persistent and heavier as the day goes on in the far north. Warm and sunny in the south, though, with highs today of 26 degrees Celsius.
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0: welcome back to the show, everybody. This is Fun with Am and Davo and Aaron.
1: Oh,
0: yeah.
1: Speaking of which,
0: what?
1: I have good news and I have bad news.
2: Okay.
1: What do you want to hear first?
0: Start with the bad news. What's the bad news?
1: My girlfriend Lorraine dumped me when she found out I was also seeing Clara Lee.
2: Oh, okay, that's kind of messy.
0: What's the good news?
1: I can see Clara Lee now that Lorraine is gone.
2: Oh, jeez.
0: I'm giving him a side eye on that one.
3: Move on, Aaron.
0: Exactly. Thank you.
1: I got a funny joke.
0: You do have a funny joke? Okay.
1: I think so.
0: Okay, so after the groaner, let's now get into the funny joke here. It's the Monday joke. So, Aaron, give us your funny.
1: John visited his 90-year-old grandpa who lived way out of the country. On the first morning of the visit, John's grandpa prepared a breakfast of bacon and eggs.
0: Nice.
1: John noticed a film-like substance on his plate and asked, "Are these plates clean?"
0: Oh, no.
1: His grandpa replied, "They're as clean as cold water can get them.
2: Okay.
1: Just go ahead and finish your meal."
2: Uh-huh.
1: For lunch, grandpa made hamburgers. And again, John was concerned about the plates as his plate appeared to have streaks of dried egg on it.
2: Oh.
1: "Are you sure these plates are clean?" he asked.
2: Uh-huh.
1: Without looking up, grandpa said, "I told you before, these dishes are as clean as cold water could get them."
2: Okay.
1: Later, as John was leaving, his grandpa's dog started growling and wouldn't let him pass.
2: Oh.
1: John says, "Grandpa, your dog won't let me get by." Grandpa yelled to the dog, "Cold water, go lie down."
2: What's cleaning the dishes.
1: The best dishwasher in the house.
0: Is this good timing for a food story like that to make you cringe there, Amanda?
2: No, I'm already.
1: You already got to go.
0: She doesn't like those ones. Makes her stomach kind of, queasy and gurgly. Oh, she doesn't like that.
1: Not very sanitized.
0: No. Anyway, there you go. That is, the joke of the day for Aaron. And next, what are we going to come up with? We are going to do a little bit of dum do dum.
1: Oh,
0: dum.
1: Guess who's here?
0: Dum, Dave. Dum, dum, dum, Dave. Yeah, that's coming up after this.

0: everybody. It's now time to get back to the fun with Am and Davo and Aaron.
1: Ooh, yeah.
2: Hello, my friends.
0: That's right. And it's also time to get back to something we call...
3: Dum-da-dum-dum. Dum-da-dum-dum-Dave.
0: Yeah, that's right. We got a dum-dum-Dave. And I've got a good story.
1: Speaking of which...
0: Yes.
1: I wonder if ducks get cold. Just wondering. Okay, keep going.
0: I did have a dum-dum-Dave moment with ducks at one time, so maybe that's the speaking of which. So we had, of course, our festivals that I was gone for, and I was doing all the audio and all the lighting and all the fun at the festival so that everybody could have a good time. And when I was there, it was getting kind of dark because this festival is running quite late, and most festivals do.
1: Sure.
0: And the table that we had some of our stuff on, I was looking for some stuff, and I found it. It was late. Quiet. It was late though, so of course I'm using my light there because it didn't have a lot of light. So I'm using my light to find it, and then I realize I'm looking around. I'm going, "Hey guys," like to my crew, "Has anybody seen my phone?"
1: Uh oh.
0: I can't. I swear my phone was right here.
1: Oh, you need that.
2: Oh dear.
0: Where is my phone, guys? And they turned around and said, "Dave, you're using your phone as your flashlight."
1: People have done that before.
0: Wow. You think so?
1: Oh,
0: I'm not the only dum-dum who does that?
1: Yeah, I've done
2: that. Did you question your intelligence?
0: Of course. I always question my intelligence.
1: It had been a long day in the hot sun.
0: Wow. Yeah.
1: You're good.
0: Well,
1: you're good.
0: And the thunderstorms and everything else, right? Speaking of thunderstorms, actually, I think we're going to have a little song about a thunderstorm maybe later on in the show here.
2: Oh, so and a thunder roll.
0: Yeah. But you know what we're going to have next on the show?
1: What's that?
0: The next thing we're going to have is you, my love, taking over.
1: Yeah.
0: So we're going to find out all about the movies, I think.
1: The movies that came out on the weekend.
2: I got my popcorn.
0: We're going to do that next on Fun with Am and Davo and Aaron.

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1: Okay, here we go. And it's time now. Action. We got more fun with Am and Davo and Aaron.
2: Right spot.
1: Yeah. On your radio. So thanks for tuning in and listening. Hope you guys are having a great day here. And we're going to make it even better by turning it over to Amanda for this segment that we like to call
3: Mandatainment.
4: All right. Well, we've got the movies from the weekend.
1: We're going to preview,
4: kind of listen and see what's up. So
1: okay.
4: Let's take a
1: listen.
5: Oh, God.
6: What is this?
5: Of all the places on Earth you could pick for a meeting about the fate of the human race, you picked a house in Iceland?
7: Good to see you, Mr. President. We have tens of thousands of nuclear warheads all pointed at each other.
8: Why don't we just get rid of all of them? Every single nuclear weapon on Earth gone.
9: Welcome to my home sweet home.
10: This island has the biggest diamond mine in the world. When in doubt, we blast it!
9: We need all the help we can get! Who's with us? No dino's too big, no pups too small. I can do this.
11: I can't leave.
12: I think that our neighborhood, our whole street, has moved.
13: Get out of there, run!
2: Speaking of which, what's your favorite ring size?
4: What is it? The one that fits my finger?
1: What are you talking about? The donut ring?
4: We're talking about movies.
1: Speaking of which.
4: That was a very eclectic group of movies and a weird thing that Aaron said. We're going to look at the first movie here. It's The End of Oak Street. It's a mystery thriller. After a mysterious cosmic event transports Oak Street to someplace unknown, the Platt family discovers that their very survival depends on them sticking together as they navigate their now unrecognizable surroundings.
1: Yeah, speaking of which.
4: It stars Anne Hathaway and Ewan McGregor. Let's take a listen.
14: Anybody else see that weird light last night?
15: What weird light?
14: The wind was blowing all crazy. Starbuck was straight down barking.
16: Could have been lights from a helicopter.
15: Or a UFO. Aliens.
14: Shut up, Dad.
17: Water's not working.
1: I want to do that. I want to.
2: Oh.
1: Aliens.
2: The aliens are coming.
1: That should be the next famous line next to I'll be back.
4: Oh, okay. Okay.
2: Aliens.
4: Well, our next movie is Paw Patrol, the Dino Movie.
2: Get out.
1: Paw Patrol.
4: It stars the voice of McKenna Grace, Fortune Femster, and Terry Crews. The Paw Patrol lands on a mysterious dinosaur island. They thwart a diamond thief and stop a volcano. Sounds exciting. Let's take a listen.
9: If we're going into that jungle, we need to suit up for the job. Whatever this island throws at us, we'll be prepared. We are so not prepared! Run!
1: Speaking of which, last time I had a monkey throwing poop at me or something like that.
4: What? Oh, my goodness. Okay, well, while the kids are watching Paw Patrol, you could go watch The Brink of War. It's rated PG. It's a drama history. President Reagan races to save a nuclear deal with Soviet leader Mikhail Gorbachev.
1: Okay.
4: Gorbachev, as pressure mounts all around him, every word could move the world closer to peace or destruction. It stars Jeff Daniels and J.K. Simmons. Let's take a listen.
18: You see, Mr. President, you're not the only one with public opinion problems. We both must answer to the people.
19: Yes, but my people, if they criticize me publicly, don't get sent to the gulag.
18: True. And my people can't shoot me.
1: Why didn't you end with Paw Patrol?
4: I'm sorry,
1: yeah,
4: Jeff Daniels.
1: Why did you do that?
4: Are they saying Jeff Daniels is Ronald Reagan?
1: I don't know. But
4: okay, anyway. Well,
1: that was depressing.
4: Oh, I'm sorry. Okay, well, don't go see it. That's my...
1: let's not do that. Let's help him out a little bit here. Okay, well, that's your, Mandatainment.
4: Yeah, that is. Those are the movies that came out on the weekend.
2: Oh, very good.
1: Speaking of which, popcorn and M&Ms. Okay.
4: Yeah. Ooh,
1: that's
4: favorite.
1: A real.
4: That
1: that's
4: can happen
1: a real
4: anytime,
1: speaking
4: though.
1: Of which. Yeah. Yeah. Okay, we're going to take a bit of a break. And when we get back, we're going to have some more fun because guess what?
2: It's going to be so much fun.
1: It's time for One More Time,
2: but with feeling.
1: Yes, we're doing that next on Fun with Em and Dave O'Neill.

0: My great love when I was growing through my musical era was not with writers or performers, but was with producers. I was fascinated by producers. Phil Spector was my idol because he had the wall of sound and it was stunning, and I was riveted by the way he managed to achieve this enormous orchestral, booming, echoey sound, and yet the voices coming through like pinpricks through a sheet of paper. Now, I thought this was fascinating. I was also very intrigued by the work of Joe Meek, who was a very well-known British producer at the time. He'd done Telstar by the Tornadoes, Have I the Right by the Honeycombs, and loads of others. Bob Crewe, great American producer behind the Four Seasons and various other records. These were my real idols. They were the people who interested me most of all. So the moment I had my first hit with Everyone's Gone to the Moon, instead of doing It's Good News Week, which I'd written as my follow-up to Everyone's Gone to the Moon, and turn myself into a singing star, which Ken and Joe would have liked me to have done, but I didn't want to do it, I said, no, let me go behind the scenes and produce. And I actually laid down a backing track with session musicians. I'd found this little group called Hedgehoppers. I said, you've got to change your name. They said, no, we're very big in Peterborough because we're in the Royal Air Force and we don't want to lose our fans. So I said, well, in that case, you can be Hedgehoppers Anonymous. And they didn't see the humour in that, but they accepted it happily. I didn't use them on the record because they couldn't play. I used the lead singer and told him just to copy exactly the way I sang it, produced the record, and it was equally a huge hit in Britain, and it was a small hit around the world. It got banned in 40 out of the 50 states in America because it said things like butchering off the sacred cow, which in those days was absolutely unheard of. And it was in the middle of the protest era, and they were very sensitive about a lot of lyrics. But it was my first big hit as a producer and started me off on a road which I found very satisfying, which is discovering and nurturing and producing and helping new talent to emerge.
1: Speaking of which, we're back with it. This is Fun with Em and Dave and Aaron.
2: We got some fun.
1: Yeah, let's do this, okay? And right now it's time for the segment that
2: That's
1: we just
2: so much
1: created. Hey, attitude adjustment, okay? Yeah. We've got this segment that Amanda and I discovered when we woke up one morning and the sun was shining and we just decided everything was going to be musical theater.
3: Mm-hmm.
1: We were going to sing everything that morning, so we did. And that inspired this segment here called
4: One More Time, But With Feeling.
1: And what am I going to sing about? Well, let's find out right now. Well, it's been quite the summer, everybody. I've been doing festivals and music, concerts all over the place, and then this happens. I set up the gear, then the clouds appear, check the forecast, but the rain is here. The tables get soaked, the speakers get wet, another event I'll never forget. I move the gear, then the thunder rolls in, the guests grab umbrellas, and I start to grin. Every event this summer, it's all the same. I see one blue sky, then it starts to rain. It's falling on my head again. The rain is falling on my head again. Yeah, that's
2: you
1: right.
2: Stole my topic, Dave.
1: What do you mean?
2: Oh, well,
3: no.
2: The rain.
1: Oh!
2: I thought
1: you know what? I guess when you have as much rain as we had, it makes sense
3: that everybody's
1: going to be singing about it. So let's see what yours your song is like. Is it just like mine?
2: Yo, rained all week. Did it give us a break? Got a brand new river running through the gate. Monday rain, Tuesday still wet. Wednesday brought a storm we ain't over yet.

0: a lot of energy.
1: You did talk about rain. Yeah, yeah, that was very dramatic.
2: And I got a duck in my car.
1: Yeah, apparently. Okay. Now, Amanda, let's see if we can make this, you know, a threefer here. So find out if Amanda also is talking about the weather. Amanda, what have you got for us?
0: Something.

0: Oh, nailed it.
1: Nailed that.
2: Okay, well, first of all, thanks for stealing our theme of the weather again.
0: Yeah. Well, you know.
2: Second of all, you may be able to hold a tune. I don't know if you can carry a tune.
0: Hey,
2: you know, we've got the technology here to make you sound good. You know that, right?
0: Why don't you use it?
2: I want to embarrass my wife. Okay, that's it for this segment. When we get back, because we are going to come back, you can't do anything about it. I'm sorry. We're going to do some random funny things. And what are we going to do in random funny things today? How about we do things that make you question your intelligence?
0: Ooh.
2: What a good day to have that.
0: Yeah.
2: What a good day to have it, because we had Dumb Dumb Dave happening today. So let's just talk more about how dumb Dave is on the next segment of Fun with Am and Dave on Aaron.

0: Uh-huh.
1: Okay, another thing that makes you question your intelligence is walking upstairs and completely forgetting why.
0: Sure, yeah.
1: Why was I going upstairs again?
0: Where am I?
1: Yeah. Where am I? Yeah, that's a regular occurrence for me. What's this next thing that makes you question your intelligence, my love?
0: I've done this. Search for your phone while talking on
1: yes.
0: it.
1: Yes. Oh,
0: when we're just talking about that. When it's literally up to your
2: ears. Yeah.
1: Or like I just said in Dumb Dumb Dave, using my phone yeah. as my flashlight and not figuring out that I was had my phone in my hand.
0: Yeah.
1: Where's
0: yeah.
1: my phone, everybody?
2: How about doing something like this?
1: What's that?
2: Putting something in the fridge that definitely does not belong there.
0: Sure.
1: I have done that.
0: Absolutely.
1: Recently,
0: some
1: I've done
0: keys
1: that.
0: Keys have been found yep. in the fridge.
2: Yep. Yep. Yeah.
0: That's
2: right.
0: The bread.
2: It.
1: How
0: yeah.
1: about reading the same sentence four times and absorbing nothing?
0: Oh, sure.
2: Story of my life.
0: Yeah.
1: I've told you that that's what happens when I read. That's why
0: yeah.
1: I don't read books very
0: yeah,
1: much.
0: Yeah, I know.
1: It is.
0: Yeah.
2: What are you, dyslexic?
1: I wonder. Okay. Then this next one is the last one. Things that make you question your intelligence. Amanda.
0: Using a calculator for math, you should absolutely know.
1: Yes.
0: Yeah.
1: Right.
0: We call it Amanda math.
1: Yeah, Amanda math calls it Amanda math. Yeah. Okay, we're going to now head on to our next break, and then we're going to get on to our next segment, and the next segment is going to be the good news segment.
2: Oh, I love it.
1: We've got some good stories to share with everybody, so stick around for the last part of Fun with Em and Dave O'Aaron.

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1: The UK's set to cool down with some changeable and unsettled weather this week. Last week, the Prime Minister announced a temporary ban on disposable barbecues to help reduce the risk of further wildfires. Emma Teasdale is from the Litter Free Dorset Group, who run a campaign called Ban the Barbecue. She says there are safer alternatives for consumers.
2: There are very easy and convenient alternatives available that are also reusable. So not only are they reusable, so they're better for the environment, they're also safer because they have lower fire risk, and often they're the same price as a disposable version, or maybe a few pounds more.
1: A consultation on whether or not to open up oil fields in the North Sea has now closed. Now a decision is in the hands of Andy Burnham and the government. Donald Trump and the Conservatives are both keen to get Britain drilling again, saying it will support jobs and the economy. But environmental groups are strongly urging ministers to reject it, raising concerns over the impact on climate change. US actress Hayden Panettiere, best known for her roles in Heroes and Nashville, has died at the age of 36. She also starred in the Scream franchise, but began acting as a child, something she later admitted took a toll on her mental health. Her family says she'll be remembered as someone who brought joy to all who knew her. Over £100,000 has been raised in support of Jason Arde's family, who was found dead following allegations of plagiarism. The campaigner who set it up says it shows Britain still cares. A vigil for the professor, organised by the group Stand Up to Racism, will be held in Trafalgar Square today. And it was a triumphant final day at the European Athletics Championships for Team GB as they picked up 6 medals. That includes 1 of 4 gold medals for Amy Hunt, the first athlete to do so at a single European Championships. She says it's euphoric.
3: I'm just so proud of myself and the way that I've handled this week, being strict and staying disciplined after all the highs and just staying true to myself and true to the job that I went out there and did.
1: The British quartet of Jeremiah Azu, Dina Rasha-Smith, Zanel Hughes and Hunt crossed the finish in a European record of 39.97 seconds.

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2: According to new stats, nearly 3 in 10 divorced or separated parents say they find it difficult to coordinate holiday plans with a former partner. Solicitor Jade Hampson explained more.
3: Whilst the summer holidays are an exciting time, for many separated families, this period can bring added stress. 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Having conversations early, putting children first, and managing expectations can help ensure these cherished moments can still be enjoyed. To learn more, visit slatergordon.uk.
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0: Cloudy in the north with some outbreaks of rain, more persistent and heavier as the day goes on in the far north. Warm and sunny in the south though, with highs today of 26 degrees Celsius.
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6: Imagine stepping outside your house to find your garden infested with dinosaurs. That's the problem facing Anne Hathaway and Ewan McGregor in the new thriller The End of Oak Street, out in cinemas on Friday the 14th of August. A family awake to find their entire neighbourhood has mysteriously moved.
7: I think that our neighbourhood, our house, our whole street has moved.
8: How the hell is that even possible?
6: The coming-of-age drama Sunny Dancer arrives in cinemas on the same day, with Bella Ramsey leading the British cast. It's about a 17-year-old cancer survivor who goes to a chemo camp, where she forms unexpected friendships with a gang of misfits.
9: This is the only place where people like us feel like us.
10: We're all part of this club that no one wants to be in. And who knows what's going to happen.
6: Also out in cinemas this week, Sian Clifford stars in the British mockumentary Lady, as she plays a wannabe reality star in a stately home, while the biopic Tony tells the story of a young Anthony Bourdain before he became a world-famous chef. That's your latest entertainment roundup. I'm Jamie Burton.
4: The greatest hits of all time.

0: Oh, we're getting close to the end of the show here, everybody, but we're not going to end it on a sour note. No way. We're going to end it on a very positive note, and you know it is when you hear this.
1: Kindly deeds done for free. Kindly deeds
2: done for free.
3: Speaking of which,
0: oh, what?
3: I think we're at a catch-up.
4: What?
3: Yeah. Reminded me.
4: Well, out of ketchup.
0: Yeah. Go buy some then.
3: Okay. All right. I'm sorry. Sorry.
0: Okay. I had nothing to do with that. That's the joy and the beauty of it. Let's just be as random as possible, except when it comes to the good news segment. We are going to be very intentional with our stories here, and we're going to tell you some really cool things that are happening around the world, including researchers found a treatment for muscular dystrophy that's showing promising results.
3: Oh, good.
0: They found young children saw notable improvements in their motor skills after taking a drug called Vamorolin. Vamorolin, okay. The medication was developed to provide the benefits of steroids with fewer side effects, and they think that they can now begin to treat the disease before significant muscle damage occurs.
4: Wow, so that's incredible.
0: Pretty cool. How about this one here? A Long Island family has a golden retriever named Barley. Who began having seizures. And the medication wasn't helping at all. But something amazing happened when they brought home a pet duck named Louie.
3: A duck?
4: Is it my duck?
0: Yeah, because Louie and Barley immediately became best friends.
3: Aww.
0: The two animals quickly formed a close bond, spending their days chasing, wrestling, and relaxing on each other. And the family says Barley became more playful again, and the two are now inseparable.
3: Oh, wow, that's so beautiful. Cute.
0: That's really awesome. Yeah. How about this final one? Professional women's baseball is back in the U.S. for the first time since 1954.
3: Wow.
0: Yeah. A 99-year-old former player, Maybelle Blair. Oh, what a cool name.
3: Yeah.
0: Especially for a baseball player. Maybelle Blair was there to help launch it. Maybelle, who pitched in the All-American Girls Professional Baseball League in 1948.
3: League of their own.
4: Unreal, yeah.
0: Threw out the ceremonial pitch before the new Women's Professional Baseball League's first game. Maybelle called it the happiest day of her life.
3: Wow.
4: Incredible.
0: The league opened with four teams and a 30-game season that runs through September. Former Little League World Series star Monet Davis and Japanese standout Ayami Sato are among the players helping lead the new era of women's baseball.
3: Ooh, wow.
0: The four new teams are the Boston Hunters, the Los Angeles Queens, the New York Heights, and the San Francisco Firebells.
3: Ooh,
0: that is so awesome.
3: Yeah.
0: We love baseball, so we even love to hear that growing too. So that's incredible.
3: Mm-hmm.
0: Those are your good news stories. So thank you very much for tuning into the show today. We hope you had a good time, but make sure you stick around because we got the trivia preview. We got those questions we need to ask on tomorrow's trivia reveal. So find out what they are and come up with your answers, and let's have a good time together right here on Fun with Am and Dave O and Aaron. We'll be right back.

0: this is Fun with Amandevo and Aaron, and we are looking forward to tomorrow's show. Mm-hmm. It's the Tuesday.
1: It's going to be fun.
0: The Tuesday version of our show. And on the Tuesday version, we have three questions that we need to answer on the trivia reveal. We're going to preview what those questions are right now. You guys ready to go?
2: Oh, yeah.
0: Let's do it. We'll see our first question.
2: Number one, millions of people start these every day, but only 11% finish them. What are they?
0: Now, speaking of which, number two, 70% of people who own one of these talk to it. What is it?
1: And finally, number three.
0: Speaking of which. There you go.
1: Number three here, 36% of people do this at least once a week.
0: What is it? Yeah, what is it? We're going to find out what it is tomorrow. Okay. Okay, Tuesday show, we're going to reveal what those answers are on the Trivia Reveal, the game show you can play along with, but you got to be there. So join us for Tuesday's edition of Fun with Amandevo and Aaron. Well, speaking of which...

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1: We're in for some unsettled and changeable weather this week after what's on track to have been the driest summer on record. Andrew Burkill is from the Met Office.
2: Temperatures through the week are certainly going to be a lot lower than they have been recently, around average as opposed to so exceptionally high above. One thing that's less certain is how much rain there's going to be.
1: Meanwhile, people have been allowed to return to their homes in wildfire-struck areas in the West Midlands, although crews in South Wales were responding to significant activity yesterday. A consultation on whether or not to open oil fields in the North Sea have now closed. Now a decision is in the hands of Andy Burnham and the government. Donald Trump and the Conservatives are both keen to get Britain drilling again, saying it will support jobs and the economy. But environmental groups are strongly urging ministers to reject it, raising concerns over the impact on climate change. US actress Hayden Panettiere, best known for her roles in Heroes and Nashville, has died at the age of 36. She also starred in the Scream franchise but began acting as a child. Her family say she'll be remembered as someone who brought joy to all who knew her. Over £100,000 has been raised in support of Jason Arde's family, who was found dead following allegations of plagiarism. A vigil for the professor, organised by the group Stand Up to Racism, will be held in Trafalgar Square today. Nominations to succeed Anna Sawa as leader of the Scottish Labour Party closed today. The former MSP stepped down to join the House of Lords and Andy Burnham's government after the party suffered their worst Holyrood election result in May. And Great Britain have won 6 medals on the final day of the European Athletics Championships in Birmingham. Amy Hunt became the first athlete to win 4 gold medals at a single European Championships after triumph in the mixed relay. She says it's down to teamwork.
3: We can definitely say we are sprint nation in Europe for sure. And it's just euphoric. Like, we all kind of push each other on. When you see others winning medals, you want to get out there and get a bit of that for yourself. So I think it just shows the strength that British athletics have right now.
1: The British quartet crossed the finish line in a European record 39.97 seconds. That's the latest from Radio News Hub. I'm Frankie Hersine.
4: Millions of motorists were missold car finance and are due hundreds and hundreds of pounds in compensation. Now you can claim for free using the FCA redress scheme, which your lender should contact you about if you're eligible. But if you can't be bothered with all that faff, then let the claims guys legal handle everything for you. So if you bought cars on finance between 2007 and 2024, then text PCP.

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2: This is your weather update.
3: Warm, sunny and humid in the south. Cloudy with some outbreaks of rain in the north, though, becoming more persistent and heavier this afternoon in the far north. Highs today of 26 degrees Celsius.
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1: Half a pound of tuppenny rice, half a pound of treacle, that's the way the money goes, pop goes the weasel. Yeah. Half a pound of tuppenny rice, half a pound of treacle, that's the way the money goes, pop goes the weasel. Every night when I go out, the weasel's on the table. 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

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You know, pop goes the weasel. For years I've wondered what that meant, and nobody seemed to know. So I looked it up, and the official explanation goes something like this. Pop goes the weasel refers to the habit of London hatters long ago popping or pawning their weasels or accessories on Saturday night to buy liquor. Isn't that interesting? Up and down the city road, in and out of the Eagle, that's the way the money goes. Pop goes the weasel. But you know, I've got a theory of my own about Pop Goes the Weasel. It's much simpler. 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Pop, go, pop, pop, pop goes the weasel. Why did the weasel go? Pop, cos they upped the price of tuppenny rice to fourpence. How did the pop get into the weasel? Weasel, pop goes the weasel. How did the pop get in there? Well, the weasel caught his beakle in the treacle. Now if you've got a weasel and you don't want him to pop, the next time you go shopping, don't take him in the shop. 2, 3, 4, half a pound of tuppenny rice,

Right, said Fred, both of us together, one each end and steady as we go. Tried to shift it, couldn't even lift it. We was getting nowhere, and so we had a cup of tea. And right, said Fred, give a shout for Charlie. Up comes Charlie from the floor below.

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At bad twinge, he's taken off the inches and it got us nowhere. And so we had a cup of tea and right said Fred, have to take the wall down, that there wall is gonna have to go.

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You see, the trouble with Fred is he's too hasty. Now, you never get nowhere if you're too hasty.

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1: We're in for some unsettled and changeable weather this week after what's on track to have been the driest summer on record. Andrew Burkill is from the Met Office.
2: Temperatures through the week are certainly going to be a lot lower than they have been recently, around average as opposed to so exceptionally high above. One thing that's less certain is how much rain there's going to be.
1: Meanwhile, people have been allowed to return to their homes in wildfire-struck areas in the West Midlands, although crews in South Wales were responding to significant activity yesterday. A consultation on whether or not to open oil fields in the North Sea have now closed. Now a decision is in the hands of Andy Burnham and the government. Donald Trump and the Conservatives are both keen to get Britain drilling again, saying it will support jobs and the economy. But environmental groups are strongly urging ministers to reject it, raising concerns over the impact on climate change. US actress Hayden Panettiere, best known for her roles in Heroes and Nashville, has died at the age of 36. She also starred in the Scream franchise but began acting as a child. Her family say she'll be remembered as someone who brought joy to all who knew her. Over £100,000 has been raised in support of Jason Arde's family, who was found dead following allegations of plagiarism. A vigil for the professor, organised by the group Stand Up to Racism, will be held in Trafalgar Square today. Nominations to succeed Anna Sawa as leader of the Scottish Labour Party closed today. The former MSP stepped down to join the House of Lords and Andy Burnham's government after the party suffered their worst Holyrood election result in May. And Great Britain have won 6 medals on the final day of the European Athletics Championships in Birmingham. Amy Hunt became the first athlete to win 4 gold medals at a single European Championships after triumph in the mixed relay. She says it's down to teamwork.
3: We can definitely say we are sprint nation in Europe for sure. And it's just euphoric. Like, we all kind of push each other on. When you see others winning medals, you want to get out there and get a bit of that for yourself. So I think it just shows the strength that British athletics have right now.
1: The British quartet crossed the finish line in a European record 39.97 seconds. That's the latest from Radio News Hub. I'm Frankie Hersine.
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1: Warm, sunny and humid in the south. Cloudy with some outbreaks of rain in the north, though, becoming more persistent and heavier this afternoon in the far north. Highs today of 26 degrees Celsius.
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9: And now

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some of y'all never been down south too much. I'm gonna tell you a little bit about this so that you understand what I'm talking about. Down there we have a plant that grows out in the woods and the fields. Looks something like a turnip green. Nearby call it poke salad. Poke salad. Used to know a girl lived down there and she'd go out in the evenings and pick her a mess of it. Carry it home and cook it for supper. Cause that's about all they had to eat. They did all right.

One of the biggest heartthrobs from the 1980s, apart from myself, Jason Donovan and Too Many Broken Hearts. I think he was in, what was that, Dancing on Ice program or Come Dancing, one of the two recently. Can't say I'm a fan of those type of shows.

That's about your lot for this edition of The 80s Show. I've been Paul Moore. Hope you've enjoyed the show. More next week, but I'll leave you now with a great song from 1986 that only made it as high as number 29. The band were called Glass Tiger, and this is Don't Forget Me. Till next

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1: Wessex Water has become the latest utility to announce a hosepipe ban after weeks of hot and dry weather. It marks the first time in 50 years that they have introduced a ban. The water firm says the temporary use ban will come into effect from midnight tomorrow for areas in Bath, Somerset, Dorset and Wiltshire. Meanwhile, we're in for some unsettled and changeable weather this week after what's on track to have been the driest summer on record. Andrew Burkill is from the Met Office.
2: Not every summer will be record-breakingly hot, but the trend is clear. With our warming climate, we're seeing extremes such as how dry this one has been and how hot this summer has been becoming more common and more frequent. As a result, this sort of does look like it will become the new normal.
1: People have been allowed to return to their homes in wildfire-struck areas in the West Midlands, although crews in South Wales were responding to a significant activity yesterday. Consultation on whether or not to open up oil fields in the North Sea has ended. Now a decision's in the hands of Andy Burnham and the government. Donald Trump and the Conservatives are both keen to get Britain drilling again, saying it'll support jobs and the economy. But environmental groups are strongly urging ministers to reject it. US actor Hayden Panettiere is being remembered as an amazing talent following her death aged 36. Her family confirmed the news to US network ABC this morning. They say she'll be remembered for her incredible light. She started acting as a child and later found fame with hit series Heroes and Nashville. And friends, family and fans are gathering to celebrate the life of Bonnie Tyler, who died last month at the age of 75.
3: In my teens, her music was quite prolific. For me, it was her most iconic period in the 1980s.
4: Bonnie Tyler was such an icon anyway, that her music was always a soundtrack in your life.
1: Over the weekend, hundreds of friends, fans and local residents lined the streets of Mumbles in Swansea as her coffin was driven through the town where she lived. That's the latest from Radio News Hub. I'm Tanita Sims.
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7: This is your weather update.
1: Warm, sunny and humid in the south. Cloudy with some outbreaks of rain in the north, though, becoming more persistent later. Highs today of 26 degrees Celsius.
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Hi, and thanks for joining me for today's episode of Rock Soft Rock, probably the only rock show for non-rock lovers. And also for rock lovers, of course. I don't want to exclude the rockers out there, but this is the softer side of rock, to a certain extent, possibly what you may well call pop rock. But it's songs that you will all know. It's songs that you can all sing along to. And you don't necessarily have to be a hard rock lover to enjoy it, but you can be a hard rock lover and enjoy it as well. Song of today's show was 10cc and Dreadlock Holiday. I've got an hour's worth of songs in that similar vein as that, including this one from Hall & Oates.

Nearly a third of today's Rock Soft Rock show is complete, and that'll be about right, because I've only played four tracks and I've only got 12 to make up the hour. Normally I can squeeze in 14 or 15, so I don't really understand why. Although saying that, looking down the list, I have got a couple of 6 minutes coming up, but you at least got the gist of the type of music that we're going to be playing on today's show. You just heard U2 from their album The Joshua Tree, and I still haven't found what I'm looking for. The Stereophonics with In My Eyes, probably the best cover version of Handbags and Glad Rags. Hall & Oates with Man Eater, and started off today's show with 10cc with Dreadlock Holidays.

Just past the halfway stage of today's show. The show, of course, being Rock Soft Rock with me, the Rock Mouse. And you just heard Eric Carmen with Hungry Eyes from Dire Straits. That's coming up next. From Dirty Dancing is what I really should have said. And then before that, my favourite track from Don Henley with New York Minute. Any show I get the opportunity to sneak that one in, I sneak it in there, as we have done on today's show. And then before that, we had Crowded House with Don't Dream It's Over. Now, giving the game away, saying that Dire Straits is coming up next, we may as well have it. This from them is Romeo and Juliet.

and the dream was just the same. And I dreamed your dream for you, and now your dream is real.

From their album Welcome to the Real World, we finished today's show off with a track by Mr. Mister entitled Broken Winds. Before that, we had the Rembrandts, who, to be perfectly honest, are generally speaking only known for the theme tune from Friends with I'll Be There For You. More importantly, the clapping bit in the middle that everybody claps along to. But the track you heard from them there was Just the Way It Is, Baby. And then before that, we had Bruce Springsteen with Human Touch and a little bit of Dire Straits from their album Making Movies and Romeo and Juliet. I'm going to finish off with a little bit of Billy Joel and My Life, but hopefully you've enjoyed my selection enough to join me same time, same place, same channel next week. But as always, thanks very much for listening to Rock Soft Rock with me, the Rockmeister, and I'll see you all again soon. Keep smiling and bye for now. Bye.

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1: Wessex Water has become the latest utility to announce a hosepipe ban. That's after weeks of hot and dry weather have plunged large parts of the country into drought. Meanwhile, people have been allowed to return to their homes in wildfire-struck areas in the West Midlands. After what's been on track to be the hottest summer on record, temperatures are finally said to come back down this week. Andrew Burkill is from the Met Office.
2: One thing that's less certain is how much rain there's going to be. Obviously, in many parts of England and Wales, we desperately need a significant amount of rain, and whilst there should be some wet weather at times, it probably won't be a substantial amount or enough to help alleviate the drought conditions across many parts of the country.
1: People who are claiming benefits despite being able to work are taking advantage of their neighbours. That's what Robert Jenrick claimed as he announced Reform UK's new welfare policy. Those plans would cut £50 billion from the benefits bill by seeing disability and sickness payments withdrawn or modified. Developers of the Rosebank oil field have welcomed the closure of a consultation as a major step. It's ahead of the final decision from the UK government on whether the projects can go ahead. Environmental groups have raised concerns over the impact on climate change, but Andy Burnham's facing pressure from the Conservatives and Donald Trump, saying it could support jobs and the economy. Fans, friends and family are paying respects to Welsh singer Bonnie Tyler. The total eclipse of the heart star died in July at the age of 75.
3: Really special to watch and pay our respects and celebrate her life, really.
4: She was such an inspiration to everybody. Her music touches a lot of people.
1: Over the weekend, hundreds of fans lined the streets of Mumbles as her coffin was driven through the town where she lived and was well known. And Brendan O'Carroll has announced the Mrs. Brown Boys' Christmas and New Year's specials have been cancelled. It comes as he faces an unexpected medical issue. That's the latest from Radio News Hub. I'm Tanita Sims.
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6: This is your weather update.
1: Warm, sunny and humid in the south. Cloudy with some outbreaks of rain in the north, though, becoming more persistent later. Highs today of 26 degrees Celsius.
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1: Angela Rayner has visited the burnt-out remains of homes in the West Midlands gutted by a wildfire last week. The Housing Secretary could be seen walking among the shells of houses at Quarry Park Road, Stourbridge, following the huge blaze which destroyed 19 homes. Residents evacuated from their homes in the area have been allowed to return to view their properties. Developers of the Rosebank oil field have welcomed the closure of a consultation as a major step forward is ahead of a final decision from the UK government on whether the project can go ahead. Environmental groups have raised concerns over the impact on climate change, but Andy Burnham's facing pressure from the Conservatives and Donald Trump. Here's the First Minister, John Swinney.
2: We have to be satisfied that that activity is compatible with our journey to net zero. We've obviously got to be mindful of energy security issues, and these are some of the considerations that the UK government must now wrestle with.
1: A 12-year-old boy has drowned in a river in northeast London. Emergency services were called to Hackney Marshes after the boy was seen entering the River Lee at around 6 p.m. on Saturday. The boy was recovered by police divers just after midnight on Sunday and was pronounced dead at the scene. Mayor of Hackney, Zoe Garbutt, says she's heartbroken. People who are claiming benefits despite being able to work are taking advantage of their neighbours. That's what Robert Jenrick claimed as he announced Reform UK's new welfare policy. Those plans would cut £50 billion from the benefits bill by seeing disability and sickness payments withdrawn or modified. He also says only British citizens would be entitled to benefits. And fans have gathered to celebrate the life of Welsh singer Bonnie Tyler. Over the weekend, hundreds of fans lined the streets of Mumbles as her coffin was driven through the town where she lived and was well known.
3: It was really special, wasn't it? Really special to watch and pay our respects and celebrate her life.
4: She was such an inspiration to everybody. Her music touched a lot of people.
1: A celebration of her life has been held at Swansea Minster. That's the latest from Radio News Hub. I'm Tanita Sims.
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6: According to new stats, nearly 3 in 10 divorced or separated parents say they find it difficult to coordinate holiday plans with a former partner. Solicitor Jade Hampson explained more.
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1: Outbreaks of rain across the north will spread into northern England and North Wales later. Further south, it remained dry with clear spells. A slightly cooler night with lows of 14 degrees Celsius.

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1: Imagine stepping outside your house to find your garden infested with dinosaurs. That's the problem facing Anne Hathaway and Ewan McGregor in the new thriller The End of Oak Street, out in cinemas on Friday the 14th of August. A family awake to find their entire neighborhood has mysteriously moved.
2: I think that our neighborhood, our house, our whole street has moved.
3: How the hell is that even possible?
1: The coming-of-age drama Sunny Dancer arrives in cinemas on the same day, with Bella Ramsey leading the British cast. It's about a 17-year-old cancer survivor who goes to a chemo camp, where she forms unexpected friendships with a gang of misfits.
4: This is the only place where people like us feel like us.
5: We're all part of this club that no one wants to be in. And who knows what's going to happen.
1: Also out in cinemas this week, Sian Clifford stars in the British mockumentary Lady, as she plays a wannabe reality star in a stately home, while the biopic Tony tells the story of a young Anthony Bourdain before he became a world-famous chef. That's your latest entertainment roundup. I'm Jamie Burton. The greatest hits.

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1: Angela Rayner has visited the burnt-out remains of homes in the West Midlands gutted by a wildfire last week. The Housing Secretary could be seen walking among the shells of houses at Quarry Park Road, Stourbridge, following the huge blaze which destroyed 19 homes. Residents evacuated from their homes in the area have been allowed to return to view their properties. Developers of the Rosebank oil field have welcomed the closure of a consultation as a major step forward is ahead of a final decision from the UK government on whether the project can go ahead. Environmental groups have raised concerns over the impact on climate change, but Andy Burnham's facing pressure from the Conservatives and Donald Trump. Here's the First Minister, John Swinney.
2: We have to be satisfied that that activity is compatible with our journey to net zero. We've obviously got to be mindful of energy security issues, and these are some of the considerations that the UK government must now wrestle with.
1: A 12-year-old boy has drowned in a river in northeast London. Emergency services were called to Hackney Marshes after the boy was seen entering the River Lee at around 6 p.m. on Saturday. The boy was recovered by police divers just after midnight on Sunday and was pronounced dead at the scene. Mayor of Hackney, Zoe Garbutt, says she's heartbroken. People who are claiming benefits despite being able to work are taking advantage of their neighbours. That's what Robert Jenrick claimed as he announced Reform UK's new welfare policy. Those plans would cut £50 billion from the benefits bill by seeing disability and sickness payments withdrawn or modified. He also says only British citizens would be entitled to benefits. And fans have gathered to celebrate the life of Welsh singer Bonnie Tyler. Over the weekend, hundreds of fans lined the streets of Mumbles as her coffin was driven through the town where she lived and was well known.
3: It was really special, wasn't it? Really special to watch and pay our respects and celebrate her life.
4: She was such an inspiration to everybody. Her music touches a lot of people.
1: A celebration of her life has been held at Swansea Minster. That's the latest from Radio News Hub. I'm Tanita Sims.
5: Radio Works. According to new stats, nearly 3 in 10 divorced or separated parents say they find it difficult to coordinate holiday plans with a former partner. Solicitor Jade Hampson explained more.
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8: Outbreaks of rain will spread into northern England and North Wales by dawn. Further south, it will remain dry with clear spells. A slightly cooler night with lows of 14 degrees.

very good day to you. Welcome along. Solid Gold 60 it is. I'm Jeff Dorsett, going to be your pilot of the airwaves for the next 60 minutes. Open up with a bit of soul there. Aretha Franklin and Respect, written, of course, by Otis Redding. And then Bobby V, Take Good Care of My Baby. So what do we got? We've got something by the Idle Race. Story behind the song comes from the Kinks. Al Weber's got a couple of gems, one involving Nut Rocker, and he's also picked out the best of British. Motown Memories comes from Martha Reeves. And the Minx in South Africa's got a couple of songs on. Chris Farlow and Herman's Hermits. And I believe we're going to play also Brenda Lee. Got some interviews on the front here. Steve Hackett talking about Jimi Hendrix. Dave Berry talking about the great song The Crying Game. And Mike Pender here of The Searchers talking about, well, The Searchers. And if you want to get in touch, please do so. The email is chunkyjeff@gmail.com. Right, we're going right across the decades. This was right at the early part. Neil Sedaka.

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2: Right, now this is where we give you a backstory to a particular hit, and this week on Solid Gold 60s, we're going to 1965 for a number 10 hit in the UK by the Kinks called See My Friend, from an album called Kinda Kinks. A song written by Ray Davis about the loss of his sister. She had lived in Ontario, Canada, but upon her return to the UK, she developed an illness and tragically died. Inspiration for the song came after a stopover for Ray in Bombay, now called, of course, Mumbai. He found himself jet-lagged on a beach and heard the fishermen chanting. And Roy heard about the significance of the Ganges River on Indian death rituals, so he ended up writing the song there. He used the same metaphor, crossing the river, when he actually wrote another song, Waterloo Sunset. But this time around, we're going with See My Friend.

Fabulous stuff there. Didn't you like the guitar that Ray had there? Really good sitter arrangements there. Right, Hazel in South Africa, the little minx out there, and wanted me to play this next song, which was a touch of Brenda Lee, and I'm sorry for all the misdemeanors that she got up to over the years. Definitely, she was a minx. Right, we're going with this. She wants to apologise.

0: something that Brenda Lee and Dolly Parton share in common. They both have very small feet. They both take a size 2 in shoes. Yes, they definitely do. Right, time for the quiz.
1: Premiership Pop Quiz. Now, here's Jeff Dorsett.
0: Right, let's get the grey matter turning. Three questions for you. Give the answers in about 30 minutes' time. Question number one on Solid Gold 60s. Who was the original drummer in the Beatles? Question one, who was the original drummer in the Beatles? Question number two is a lyric. I want to know the artist and the song. When the truth is found out to be lies. When the truth is found out to be lies. Who is it and what is it? Question number three, 1969, the 1st of May, was a hit for whom? All those coming in 30 minutes. Right, especially for Al Weber, citizen of Somerset. He tells me about this, a 60s sound from the seas, he says. He went to Sturminster Newton, the UK Boogie Woogie Festival that was held, and Claire Hamill, who used to be playing that very, very good, got up there and played at the cafe there at the festival. She's actually a wonderful player, was Claire Hamill, and she played this.

absolutely love it there. Bee Bumble and the Stingers made number one in 1962 on Solid Gold 60s, Nut Rocker. Now, especially for Al Weber, himself here has gone for best of British. Now, this is something you want to start doing more and more here on Solid Gold 60s. Thinking of songs or artists that you believe deserve the tag the best of British. It could be, as I said, a song. It could be an artist, any which way. Al's picked out three tracks here that we're going to play back to back on Best of British. We should be waving the flag. The Americans do it a lot, so why don't we? Put the flag in the air. Call it Best of British.

0: That's the best of British, as picked out there by Al Weber, regular listener to the show, and he picked out Arnold Lane, as done by Pink Floyd when Syd Barrett was still with them, and he wrote that song. Something in the Air, produced by Pete Townsend, Thunderclap Newman, and then the wonderful guitar sitar arrangement there from Jeff Beck, Heartful of Soul, The Yardbirds. And if you want some best of British, all you got to do, drop me a line to chunkyjeff@gmail.com, chunkygeoff@gmail.com. It could be one, two, or three songs, any which way you want to cut it, chunkyjeff@gmail.com, and I'll endeavour to do it for you. Let's really wave that flag for the best of British. We should be proud.
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if you're a DJ in the 60s and you play the clubs and discos up and down there, you would know that to put a dance floor together, you needed Motown. 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And if you want to pick out one, get it to the usual email address. 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Now, I'm reading a great book at the moment by Jim McCarthy about the Flowers in the Rain, the untold story of the Move. But, of course, it crossed over with a lot of Brumbeat. And I'm going to play this one for Junior Cope because he comes from Brum and he would know about these guys. Idle Race. Jeff Lynne was part of it there. How they didn't become bigger, I've got no idea. But, of course, Jeff left and then joined the Move for a short time. And then him and Roy Wood broke away and formed ELO. So this is one of these. They're very clever songs that the Idle Race did. This is called Imposters of Life's Magazine, or Imposter of Life Magazine. Idle Race playing here.

0: That's the title, Imposter, of Life's a Magazine. The wonderful Idle Race there. Doesn't get played often enough, in my opinion. Lots of people would love that there. So played it one especially for Junior Coke. Right, interview time. Going to start with this one. Great guitar player, Steve Hackett. For years in the golden days of Genesis, right in the 70s. But Steve Hackett went to lots of gigs, and we're talking here about a certain other guitar player. Many, many years ago, when they say that Jimi Hendrix played at the Bag of Nails. And yes. Along there was Eric and several others, Pete Townshend and others as well. And they were completely blown away the first time they ever saw him.
1: Yes, well, I think there is that thing that's a rather lovely thing when you don't really know about somebody and they are the real deal, and he is certainly that. So it's very interesting that I might get to play with him someday.
0: Yeah.
1: But you know, that's a fun thing. You put that one on hold for future.

0: by the great Tim Rose, as in Morning Dew. Hey Joe, the very first hit for Jimi Hendrix Experience there. Hey Joe, coming your way. Right, second of our interviews here. And what we sometimes do is we talk to songwriters. I'm always fascinated by their ability to write great songs. And we're talking about a certain song that Dave Berry had a hit with, but the writer was Jeff Stevens.
1: So shortly after the record became a hit, I got a letter from the novelist called John Brain, who wrote Room at the Top. And he wrote a very, very nice letter, and he wanted to, and in fact he went on to write his next book, and he wanted to call it The Crying Game.
2: Oh.
1: So he, you know, out of kind of politeness, I think, he wrote and asked if I minded. Well, of course I didn't mind, I was actually very flattered, you know. Getting the right title was very important in those days. You find a lot of my songs of sort of little phrases or well-known sayings or something, like Tell Me When, do you know what I mean? I used to concentrate on trying to get a title which excited me, you know, and inspired me. And I spent a lot of time just thinking about titles. And I came up with The Crying Game, and I thought, hey, that's great. I mean, whether it was great or not, I don't. But I felt it was great, and it, you know, and having that feeling, it inspired me to write a fairly good melody to it, you know.

0: Great stuff. Dave Berry there in the middle of the 60s there, and The Crying Game. Right, third and final of our interviews here on Solid Gold 60s, and we're going with one of the founder members of The Searchers, Mike Pender, talking very much about the sound that they produced, particularly on a Rickenbacker.
1: Mike, tell us, how did the 12-string Rickenbacker sound come, which obviously the Byrds copied and then ultimately admitted that they did, but how did that come about? Because it was very distinctive for you in those early days.
2: Well, it's something that's been told to me over the years, that the Byrds were inspired by hearing our 12-string sound. I mean, it's a nice feeling, actually, when somebody says that. But I don't know how true it is, because I've never actually spoken to any of the Byrds over the years. It's always been, like, second-hand, you know. Mm-hmm. But I'm sure that there's an element of truth in it. But I can remember we were doing Thank You Lucky Stars in Birmingham, Birmingham Studios, Aston, and we were in the dressing room, and the Beatles come on telly with their latest song. They'd just come back from America, and I looked at George what he was playing, because the sound on their latest sort of single at the time was Hard Day's Night, and the guitar sound in it was a little bit different, and I thought, why is that? You know, and I looked at it, and I realised it was a 12-string guitar he was playing, and I looked at it, and it was a Rickenbacker, and I thought, I remember John Lennon's Rickenbacker at the Star Club, but that was a 6-string, of course.
1: Yeah.
2: But George and the lads had just come back from America, and Rickenbacker had actually presented George with a brand new Rickenbacker 12-string. Oh. I had to buy mine, of course.
1: Sure.
2: But there you go. But that was what inspired me to go and get one, because the very next single that we had lined up was a song called When You Walk in the Room.
1: Yeah.
2: And that figure that you hear on da da da da da, you can't play. Well, you can play it on a 6-string, but it doesn't sound as dynamic.
1: Yeah.
2: And that's the sound that we got for When You Walk in the Room. And it's one of the most sort of distinctive riffs that you can hear from the 60s. Mm. You know, even today you hear that riff. And that was the first time we used a 12-string, and I used it ever since, yeah.

0: 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Time to remember your school days. Tell us your favorite three songs. 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
1: Now, Hazel in South Africa there, has come up with two, not three, but she came up with two songs there. Usual trouble that she got into at school there, and all about detention. So the story went that she regularly forgot her gym kit when she went to school, and her pal forgot to do her homework, and both of them were in detention. So they had to write out 100 times. In one case, Hazel's case, it was, I must not forget my gym kit 100 times, and her pal had to write out, I will do my homework. And they got to 50 out of 100 and decided to swap papers and put the others in themselves. Of course, the teacher saw there was different handwriting and made them have another load of that. She said, the two songs that remind me of that, Chris Farlow being one and Herman's Hermits the other. So especially for Hazel, on detention.

That's the two songs that remind her of her school days there, especially for Hazel in South Africa. Went there with A Must to Avoid, Herman's Hermits, and before that, Chris Farlow, number one when England last won the World Cup in 66 with Out of Time. Right, let's give the answer. Oh, by the way, if you want to take part in school days, all you've got to do is drop me a line to chunkyjeff@gmail.com. Think of a story, if you can, or just a couple of songs you'd like to hear from the 60s and send it to chunkyjeff@gmail.com. That's chunkyjeff@gmail.com. Right, the answers to the quiz are as follows. Question number one, who was the original drummer in the Beatles? It was Pete Best, of course, replaced eventually by Ringo Starr. But Pete Best was the original drummer. Question number two is a lyric. I want to know the artist and the song. The line I gave you, when the truth is found to be lies, who is it and what is it? It's Jefferson Airplane doing Somebody to Love. And question number three, 1969, 1st of May was a hit for whom? It was a hit for the Bee Gees. So if you've got Bee Gees and Somebody to Love, Jefferson Airplane and Pete Best, give yourselves a pat on the back.

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1: Parts of the UK could see flooding this week, with heavy rain forecast to hit hard, drought-stricken land. Some areas will have the first meaningful rain for a long time, according to the Met Office, after weeks of heatwaves and dry weather have left many areas facing water shortages. A rainy front will sweep down from Northern Ireland and Scotland towards the south of England and Wales today. Developers of the Rosebank oil field have welcomed the closure of a consultation as a major step forward. Proposals on whether or not to open up an oil field in the North Sea are now in the hands of the government. Environmental groups have raised concerns over the impact on climate change, but Andy Burnham's facing pressure from the Conservatives and Donald Trump. Here's the First Minister, John Swinney.
2: We also have to be mindful of energy security of supply issues, which of course are very volatile because of the events that are taking place at the present moment in the Middle East. These are legal requirements because previous consents have failed because there wasn't adequate consideration of the implications for the environment.
1: Housing Secretary Angela Rayner visited the remains of homes in the West Midlands that were destroyed by a wildfire last week. Residents evacuated from their homes in the area have now been allowed to return to view their properties. The Housing Secretary could be seen walking among the shells of houses at Quarry Park Road in Stourbridge following the huge blaze which destroyed 19 homes. A 12-year-old boy has drowned in a river in northeast London. Emergency services were called to Hackney Marshes. The boy was recovered by police divers just after midnight on Sunday and was pronounced dead at the scene. Mayor of Hackney, Zoe Garbutt, says she is heartbroken. And newly appointed Scotland head coach Sebastian Pocognoli says he is aware of the big challenge of national management.
3: First of all, I'm very proud, very exciting. I know and I feel the big challenge is in front of me.
1: That is the latest from Radio News Hub. I'm Johnny Holmes.
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1: Outbreaks of rain will spread into northern England and North Wales by dawn. Further south, it will remain dry with clear spells. A slightly cooler night with lows of 14 degrees.
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country music fans may recognise that as a Johnny Cash track, but heaps of R&B production make Roy Cooder's interpretation virtually unrecognisable from the original. And rocking out of the stocks today with ZZ Top. Well, it's that time again where we unleash 120 minutes of top tunes from the 1970s and 80s with an occasional dip into the best of the music before and beyond. Claude the producer's been dutifully lubricating and polishing the wheels of steel here at Pitchford Towers, so we're ready to deliver your special serving of great music here on Solid Gold Sounds. 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So, plenty of ways to get us. 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And we're also on text, and you can get that by using 07935 293 622. And that will come direct to me in the studio. So let's get down to business and let you know what's in our musical gift box today. We've got three of the best from Kim Wilde's classic 80s album, Close. Another 80s favourite, Wang Chung, feature on the Long Song. This week Should Have Been But Wasn't, where we play those non-charting songs which have endured with the public and the radio, is the flip side of an Elton John classic, which has been very popular in its own right over the years. There's the usual multiple chances to impress your friends with your music knowledge on our weekly challenge, The End of the Line Quiz, where all you get is the very last sliver of a big hit record to guess from, and it's a big track from a big album this week. And that's a very, very vague clue also. And it's a first on the track trio. We're spotlighting duets this time. That's on the way later this hour. And, of course, the rest of our carefully chosen Solid Gold playlist to hopefully keep you in good musical company for the next 2 hours with musical magic from Edwin Starr, Lloyd Cole and the Commotions, R.E.M., Celine Dion, Crowded House and Junior.

Whispers on Solid Gold Sounds, and before that from June 1982. Can't believe it's that long ago. Mama Used to Say, which was the debut single from Junior, better known to his parents as Norman Washington Giscombe. Originally from Wandsworth in London, he started out on backing vocals with Lynx before his solo recordings made him a pioneer of the emerging British R&B sound of that time, and one of the few artists to find success with it in the US. And indeed, Mama Used to Say, even earned him a Best Newcomer Award from Billboard magazine. In the mid-80s, Junior recorded a number of songs with Phil Lynott of Thin Lizzy fame, but as Phil passed away not long after, the songs were never officially released, although some can still be found as demos. The only other time Junior really came to mainstream attention afterwards was with his 1987 duet with Kim Wilde, Another Step Closer to You. Well, through absolutely no coincidence whatsoever, we have our first of three of the best now from Kim Wilde's Close album this week. This is Never Trust a Stranger.

career supercharging album Out of Time from 1991. REM with Shiny Happy People. I'd been following them since the Green album in the late 80s, but they'd already been going for 10 years or so at that time, with an already large and faithful following, who had a mixed reaction to REM's newfound commercial success. Right now we're going to give our first plays to this week's End of the Line quiz, and if you haven't listened before, what we do is we play the last few seconds of a very big hit record and see if you can work out in the show what the track is. So this is how we do it. Very short and sweet. What do you think that is the very end of? Big hit record from the late 80s in this case, from a huge album, huge artist. Here it is again. Okay, what do you think that is? We'll play it again for you some more in the second hour. Lesser known track now from Katrina and the Waves.

0: that great. He's called Jamie Hanna, and the song is Dragonfly. Well, we've got a few electronic treats coming up for the Gen Xers a bit later this hour. But now we're going to do a first on the Track Trio. We're going to play three great duets.
1: Chris's Track Trio. 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
1: Rare appearance on vocals there in the mainstream from top producer Arthur Baker, along with Al Green and The Messages Love, rounding off today's track trio of great duets. And before that, you heard Dave Stewart and Barbara Gaskin with the Leslie Gore staple It's My Party, and of course Mark Almond and Gene Pitney with their 80s rework of Something's Gotten Hold of My Heart. Right, now we're going off in a very different direction now with a couple of great electronic tracks for the Gen X.
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1: The Met Office are warning that parts of the UK could see flooding this week. It comes after weeks of heatwaves and dry weather has caused hard, drought-stricken land. Rain will sweep down from Northern Ireland and Scotland toward the south of England today, giving way to a week of cooler conditions and wet weather. Meanwhile, Angela Rayner has visited the burnt-out remains of homes in the West Midlands gutted by a wildfire last week.
2: The devastation on the ground is absolutely horrendous. I met people who have been affected, losing their property or the damage that's been done there. The community have been exceptional, looking out for each other.
1: Residents evacuated from their homes in the area have been allowed to return to view their properties. The University of Cambridge's Chancellor has condemned what he called the racist feeding frenzy around Professor Jason Arde. Arde resigned from his post as Professor of Sociology of Education at Cambridge last week after accusations of plagiarism were made against him. The 41-year-old was found dead in Battersea, South London on Friday. Ireland's premier says there can be no tolerance for reckless driving. It's after a fatal head-on crash involving a stolen vehicle. Five teenagers died and four people, including a child, were seriously injured in the crash on the M9 motorway in County Kildare in the early hours of Sunday morning. And 18-year-olds will be able to travel for half price on most train services from today. The government is extending the 16 to 17 Saver Rail Card for a full year after purchase, meaning it will no longer expire when the holder turns 18. Professor Graham Parkhurst is the director of the Centre for Transport and Society at UWE Bristol.
3: Young people can be particularly conscious about the cost of travel. They tend to have lower disposable incomes, and transport can be a very important way for them to getting into work or college.
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5: 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Solicitor Jade Hampson explained more.
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1: Outbreaks of rain will spread into northern England and North Wales by dawn. Further south, it will remain dry with clear spells. A slightly cooler night with lows of 14 degrees.
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first single from Taylor Dane's second album, Can't Fight Fate. Co-written by Arthur Baker, this catchy offering is sung from the perspective of a woman in love. With production from Top Flight American record producer Rick Wake and a strong promotional push from Arista Records, the song easily cracked the US top 5, but never made it near the UK top 40. Before that, we had a rare play of Lost Weekend from Lloyd Cole and the Commotions, and we started with Glamour Boys from the brilliant Living Colour, written by their guitarist Vernon Reed. The song takes on the entitlement culture he encountered at New York City hotspots, with privileged rich kids often name-dropping and wearing extravagantly expensive clothes. After seeing Living Colour perform at New York's CBGB's in 1986, Mick Jagger produced this song for the band and helped convince Epic Records to sign them. Mick continued to support their work, including by inviting them to open for the Stones on their 1989 Steel Wheels tour.

Face's final studio album, the original and definitive Youth is Wasted on the Young type song. Unusually, Ronnie Wood sang the lead vocal on this one, as Rod Stewart didn't think the song was up to his standards. When Ronnie was asked in a modern interview what it was that he wished he knew when he was younger, he said, "I wish I knew that all the promoters were ripping me off."

Lovely Elton John track on this week's Should Have Been But Wasn't, Skyline Pigeon, which was originally a harpsichord track on his first album, Empty Sky. He re-recorded the song as a piano arrangement during the 1972 sessions for Don't Shoot Me, I'm Only the Piano Player. And that version became the B-side of the hit single Daniel. I always used to play that side more, and I think a lot of people agreed, especially for reasons unknown, listeners in Brazil. It was the most popular radio airplay song during the very early period of Elton John's career, yet it was never released as a single, although it's been the most performed live track from the Empty Sky album across various eras and venues throughout Elton John's career, mainly in Britain. And he regards Skyline Pigeon as one of the first great songs that he and Bernie Taupin wrote together. Right, it's end of the line quiz playtime now. Here's another zap of that end of a big hit record. For you to guess before the end of the show, what do you think this is the last few seconds from? Big song from a very big album during the late 80s. We'll give you a couple more plays now, and then we'll reveal the answer at the end of the show. Well, we've got our long song on the way shortly after Crowded House.

Holly Gold Sounds with Chris Pitchford on your favourite radio station. And every week we play the full-length original or extended version that you don't usually get to hear on the radio. And that was this week's offering, Everybody Have Fun Tonight, from Wang Chung. It's hard to believe that that song was originally conceived as a ballad, which is how it appeared on the original demo. Cedar Garrett sang backup on this track. Now, her name may not be immediately familiar to you, but many will recognise her voice as the distinctive one of Michael Jackson's duet partner on I Just Can't Stop Loving You. Everybody Have Fun Tonight is also known for its jerky video, which is full of extremely quick cuts between similar images. So much so that the dissonance created left some viewers feeling nauseous. And as such, it was actually banned in the UK, because someone at the BBC claimed that the frame rate used could cause epileptic seizures in some people.

listening to Chris Pitchford on Solid Gold Sounds, with music from the 1970s, 80s and beyond.

25 Miles from Edwin Starr. That was the first hit for Motown after Berry Gordy's corporation brought Edwin Starr's Riktik label. And the walking that you can hear on the record features the feet of Edwin Starr himself, the group The Originals, and the studio janitor, all marching on a single wooden board. Chris Pitchford. Last of our three of the best from Kim Wilde's Close album now.

Johnny Rivers there, shaken not stirred, with Secret Agent Man. Right, it's that time now, time to reveal the answer to this week's End of the Line quiz. And this is the clip we played you of the end of a big hit record. Any ideas at the last minute what that is? Big late 80s track? From a huge album? From Fleetwood Mac? You got it now? Big love.

answer to this week's End of the Line quiz. Fleetwood Mac's Big Love, of course, from the Tango in the Night album. And that's all we've time for this week on Solid Gold Sounds. Thank you very much for your company. And I hope you can be with me again at the same time next week on Mixcloud and your favourite radio station. Until then, take good care of yourselves. My name's Chris Pitchford. And as always, these are Solid Gold Sounds. Goodbye.

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1: Parts of the UK could have flooding this week, with heavy rain forecast to hit hard, drought-stricken land. Some areas will have the first meaningful rain for a long time, according to the Met Office, after weeks of heat waves and dry weather have left many facing water shortages. A rainy front will begin to sweep down from Northern Ireland and Scotland towards the south of England and Wales today. Housing

0: Secretary Angela Rayner has visited the remains of homes in the West Midlands that were destroyed by a wildfire.
1: The community have come together to really support each other, but it is devastating to see the level of damage and the emotional turmoil of losing everything. And that's what these families have gone through.
0: Residents evacuated from their homes in the area have now been allowed to return to view their properties. There can be no tolerance for reckless driving, Ireland's premier has said, after a horror fatal head-on crash involving a stolen vehicle. Five teenagers died and four people were seriously injured in the crash on the M9 motorway in County Kildare in the early hours of yesterday morning. One of those seriously injured is a child. Young people turning 18 will keep access to half-price train travel under changes to the 16 to 17 Saver rail card. From today, the £35 rail card will stay valid for a full year after purchase, instead of expiring on the holder's 18th birthday. The government says the change will help more than 70,000 students. Professor Graham Parkhurst is the director of the Centre for Transport and Society at UWE Bristol.
2: They usually come with some conditions attached, but this one offers a 50% reduction, so that could make a big difference. Of course, it does depend how high the fare is in the first place, but if you're travelling long distances, yes, this could amount to significant savings.
0: And Princess Eugenie has named her baby daughter Adelaide. The latest addition to the royal family was born on August the 3rd in Lisbon, Portugal. From Radio News Hub, I'm Johnny Holmes.
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4: This is your weather update.
0: Some heavy bursts of rain tonight, with the far northeast staying wet for longer. Cloudy conditions to continue, becoming breezy in the north and west. Mild throughout, lows of 14 degrees.
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1: Housing Secretary Angela Rayner has visited the remains of homes in the West Midlands that were destroyed by a wildfire. Residents evacuated from their homes in the area have now been allowed to return to view their properties. Rayner could be seen walking among the shells of houses at Quarry Park Road in Stourbridge following the huge blaze which destroyed 19 homes. Meanwhile, parts of the UK could have flooding this week, with heavy rain forecast to hit hard, drought-stricken land. Some areas will have the first meaningful rain for a long time, according to the Met Office, after weeks of heat waves and dry weather have left many areas facing water shortages. A rainy front will begin to sweep down from Northern Ireland and Scotland towards the south of England and Wales. Andrew Burkhill is from the Met Office.
2: Temperatures through the week are certainly going to be a lot lower than they have been recently, around average as opposed to so exceptionally high above. One thing that's less certain is how much rain there's going to be.
1: Ireland's premier says there can be no tolerance for reckless driving. It's after a fatal head-on crash involving a stolen vehicle. Five teenagers died and four people, including a child, were seriously injured in the crash on the M9 motorway in County Kildare in the early hours of Sunday morning. Cambridge University's Chancellor Lord Chris Smith has blasted what he called the racist feeding frenzy around Professor Jason Arday. The 41-year-old professor was found dead in Battersea, South London on Friday. Arday had resigned from his position as Professor of Sociology of Education at the university after accusations of plagiarism were made against him. And Bonnie Tyler was remembered as a star but never a diva at a funeral that included renditions of some of her biggest hits.
3: In my teens, her music was quite prolific. For me, it was her most iconic period in the 1980s.
4: Bonnie Tyler was such an icon anyway.
5: Yeah.
4: That her music was always a soundtrack in your life.
1: Fans applauded and shouted goodbye. From Radio News Hub, I'm Johnny Holmes.
6: 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So if you bought cars on finance between 2007 and 2024, then text PCP to 60777 now.
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1: Some heavy bursts of rain tonight, with the far northeast staying wet for longer. Cloudy conditions to continue, becoming breezy in the north and west. Mild throughout, lows of 14 degrees.
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11: Hello and welcome to Kev's Top 40 Char Show. Today, the time circuits are locked into 1994. It was a massive year for culture. Friends started on TV, the first PlayStation was launched in Japan, and The Lion King was ruling the box office. But how do we put this chart together? We don't guess, we analyse. The global data, we have gone back to the archives to count every CD, single, cassette tape, 7-inch vinyl sold, and combined that with worldwide airplay logs from 1994. This is the definitive list of what you are actually listening to. We are counting down the 40 biggest hits of the year, kickstarting the countdown at number 40 with a British reggae artist giving a 1960s classic a fresh 90s makeover.
10: Number 40.

You go, CJ Lewis getting us started at number 40. At number 39, we have one of the most recognisable dance anthems of the entire decade. This track came out of Italy and took over dance floors from Ibiza to Skegness. According to Global Data, this was a top 10 hit in over 15 countries. This is the rhythm of the night. It's Corona.

The classic dance sound from Corona. Now at number 38, we have something for the football fans. 1994 was a big year for Manchester United as they won the double to celebrate the FA Cup final. The squad teamed up with rock legend Status Quo to rework one of their hits. Love them or hate them, you brought this in the thousands. It's the Manchester United football squad.

Football Chance at 38. Moving to 37, we have the band D-Ream. This track is pure 90s optimism. A little piece of trivia for you, though. The keyboard player in this band wasn't just a musician. He was a physics student who would go on to become the famous professor, Brian Cox. This can only get better. Here is D-Ream.

0: 37. Now, 1994 was the year Britpop was born, and at number 36, we have the band that started it all. This was their third single from their debut album, Definitely Maybe. Written by Noel Gallagher, it's an absolute rock anthem that declared they were going to live forever. It's Oasis.
1: Number 36.

0: The Gallagher Brothers at 36, where you can't have Oasis without their arch rivals. Just one place ahead at number 35, it's Blur. This track became a massive club hit because of its disco beat. It's all about 18 to 30 holidays and cheap romance. From the album Park Life, this is Girls and Boys.
1: Number 35.

0: 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It was also a massive year for movies. We learned that life is like a box of chocolate, thanks to the Forrest Gump, and The Lion King was breaking box office records everywhere. Over on the small screen in September 1994, we introduced six New Yorkers sitting on a sofa. Yes, the very first episode of Friends aired this year. And here in the UK, everything changed. The National Lottery launched, and we all crossed our fingers hoping it could be you. The Channel Tunnel also finally opened, connecting us to France.
1: Number 34.

0: Elton at number 33 is Can You Feel the Love Tonight. Now at number 32, we have a British reggae group who have been around since the 70s, but in 1994, they changed their style and scored a massive number one hit. It's sunny, it's upbeat, and it's got a great message. This is Aswad.
1: Number 32.

0: Aswad with Shine. Wrapping up the first section of the chart at number 31, we have another slice of reggae fusion. 1994 was a huge year for this sound. This track mixes dancehall, toasting with a catchy pop chorus. It's Red Dragon featuring Brian and Tony Gold.
1: Number 31.

0: 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Are you ready for some more music? 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
1: This week's Top 40.
0: And at number 30, we have a track that started as a underground rave smash and ended up going all the way to number 1. It is widely considered one of the best jungle dance crossover tracks ever made.
1: Number 30.

0: Huge energy from Baby D at number 13. Now at number 29, we have a dance cover. The original was a massive rock anthem, and just a year earlier, but this Italian dance project decided it needed a faster beat. And according to the global data, this version was a massive hit in clubs across Europe.
1: Number 29.

So 1994 was the year the internet went mainstream. Netscape was founded and a small online bookstore called Amazon opened for business. Few realised, though, at the time, but the digital age had truly just begun. So slowing the tempo down to number 28, we have a British duo who brought a smooth reggae soul vibe to the charts. This track was everywhere in the summer of 1994. You could hear it blasting out of car windows from London to Leeds. It's China Black. We're searching. Number

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1: Housing Secretary Angela Rayner has visited the remains of homes in the West Midlands that were destroyed by a wildfire. Residents evacuated from their homes in the area have now been allowed to return to view their properties. Rayner could be seen walking among the shells of houses at Quarry Park Road in Stourbridge following the huge blaze which destroyed 19 homes. Meanwhile, parts of the UK could have flooding this week, with heavy rain forecast to hit hard, drought-stricken land. Some areas will have the first meaningful rain for a long time, according to the Met Office, after weeks of heat waves and dry weather have left many areas facing water shortages. A rainy front will begin to sweep down from Northern Ireland and Scotland towards the south of England and Wales. Andrew Burkhill is from the Met Office.
2: Temperatures through the week are certainly going to be a lot lower than they have been recently, around average as opposed to so exceptionally high above. One thing that's less certain is how much rain there's going to be.
1: Ireland's premier says there can be no tolerance for reckless driving. It's after a fatal head-on crash involving a stolen vehicle. Five teenagers died and four people, including a child, were seriously injured in the crash on the M9 motorway in County Kildare in the early hours of Sunday morning. Cambridge University's Chancellor Lord Chris Smith has blasted what he called the racist feeding frenzy around Professor Jason Arday. The 41-year-old professor was found dead in Battersea, South London on Friday. Arday had resigned from his position as Professor of Sociology of Education at the university after accusations of plagiarism were made against him. And Bonnie Tyler was remembered as a star but never a diva at a funeral that included renditions of some of her biggest hits.
3: In my teens, her music was quite prolific. For me, it was her most iconic period in the 1980s.
4: Bonnie Tyler was such an icon anyway.
5: Yeah.
4: That her music was always a soundtrack in your life.
1: Fans applauded and shouted goodbye.

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1: Millions of motorists were missold car finance and are due hundreds and hundreds of pounds in compensation. 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So if you bought cars on finance between 2007 and 2024, then text PCP to 60777 now.
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0: Some heavy bursts of rain tonight, with the far northeast staying wet for longer. Cloudy conditions to continue, becoming breezy in the north and west. Mild throughout, lows of 14 degrees.

0: 40. Welcome back to Kev's Top 40 Chart Show, counting you down the best-selling songs of 1994. Sticking with reggae vibe at number 26, we have a track that went all the way to number 1 in the UK. Pato Bantam teamed up with Ali and Robin Campbell from UB40 to cover this Eddie Grant classic. It's fun, it's catchy, and it spent 4 weeks at the top spot.
1: Number 26.

0: Chip Anthony, UB40, and number 26. Moving to number 25 now, we have the Bad Boys of Pop. While Take That were wearing suits and smiling, these guys were wearing puffer jackets and baseball caps. In 1994 was their biggest year. This track travelled the globe, literally. It's E17 with Around the World.
1: Number 25.

0: E17 at 25. At number 24, we have a band that defined the rave generation in 1994. This track samples a Kelly Charles song from the 80s and it turns it into a gritty breakbeat monster. You're no good for me. I don't need nobody. It's Prodigy at 24.
1: Number 24.

0: 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Let's chill out things completely at number 23. This track falls into the world music category, but it became a mainstream pop hit. It mixes modern ambient beats with traditional lullaby from the Solomon Islands. It was used in adverts, movies and TV shows throughout 1994.
1: Number 23.

0: Deep Forest at 23. Now we are stepping right into the middle of the battle of Britpop. At 22, it's the Gallagher Brothers again, and this is their fourth single from Definitely Maybe. It's Loud, Brash, It's Cigarettes and Alcohol. 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

0: Oasis at 22, and just beating them to the post at number 21 is the Southern Rivals. This is the title track of their massive 1994 album. It features the actor Phil Daniels narrating a day in the life of a typical Brit. All the people, so many people, you know the words, it's Blur. Park Life from Kevin, is it Kevin Wicks in EastEnders?
1: Number 21.

0: 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At 29, DJ Miko at What's Up. 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At 23, Deep Forest and Sweet Lullaby. 22 was Oasis, Cigarettes and Alcohol. And 21 was Blur and Park Life. 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
2: Regulators. We regulate any stealing of his property. 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

0: Smooth sounds from Warren G at number 20. Now at number 19, things get a little bit weird. In 1994, a band decided to mix high-speed techno beats with banjo. It shouldn't have worked, but it did. This track was a massive novelty hit that filled dance floors everywhere. Grab your partners. This is...
1: Number 19.

0: Banjo Techno at 19, only in the 90s. At number 18, we've got the Cranberries, Zombie, one of the most iconic rock songs of the 90s, powerful and instantly recognisable.
1: 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Number 18.

0: track at number 17 was huge across the global data charts, hitting the top 10 in over 10 countries. It's Enigma and Return to Innocence at number 17.
1: Number 17. Yeah, yeah, yeah.

0: Enigma with Return to Innocence. At number 16, we have A True Legend. This song was written for the movie Philadelphia. It starred the actor Tom Hanks. It's a haunting, beautiful track that went on to win the Academy Award for Best Original Song. Bruce Springsteen and Streets of Philadelphia.
1: Number 16.

The Boss at number 16. At number 15, it's the song that actually claimed the Christmas number one spot in 1994. The video is iconic. The band wearing those big white puffer jackets with snow falling around them. It's the second appearance in our countdown for Tony Mortimer and the boys. This is East

0: Christmas classic from E17. Now, if you thought the banjo song at number 19 was weird, wait until you hear number 14. This track brought the 1920s Charleston dance craze crashing into the 1990s rave scene. It's fast, it's silly, and we all loved it.
1: Number 14.

0: Absolutely Madness from Dupe at 14. At number 13, we have the second appearance for D-Ream. This track was actually released earlier, but it was re-released in 1994 and went all the way to number one. It later became famous as its political anthem, but back then, it was just a pure pop banger. Things can only get better.
1: Number 13.

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1: Housing Secretary Angela Rayner has visited the remains of homes in the West Midlands that were destroyed by a wildfire.
2: The community have come together to really support each other, but it is devastating to see the level of damage and the emotional turmoil of losing everything.
1: Residents evacuated from their homes in the area have now been allowed to return to view their properties. Survivors of alleged abuse by Mohammed Al-Fayed are calling on Prime Minister Andy Burnham to intervene, saying they have lost faith in the Metropolitan Police's investigation. It's after the Met accidentally exposed the email addresses of 147 people who reported being victims in what The Force described as a human error. The Met has apologised and says the data breach is being investigated as a priority, while inquiries into people who may have facilitated or enabled Al-Fayed's alleged offending remain ongoing. Justice Minister Jim O'Callaghan described a fatal head-on collision in County Kildare, where five teenagers were killed in a crash involving a car driving in the wrong direction on a motorway, as outrageously dangerous criminal behaviour. He spoke to the media at his department in Dublin.
3: Yesterday we saw outrageously dangerous criminal behaviour by five teenagers that resulted in them losing their own lives and also inflicting serious injuries on a family that were lawfully using the M9.
1: Opening statements have begun in the trial of a man accused of orchestrating the killing of rapper Tupac Shakur. The start of weeks of evidence revisiting what happened on a Las Vegas night nearly 30 years ago. 63-year-old Duane Kefdi Davis pleaded not guilty, but if convicted, faces a possible life sentence. And a monkey has safely returned to his Highland home after escaping from an enclosure overnight. Search teams were out looking for young male Japanese macaque Luca throughout the day, after he escaped from the Highland Wildlife Park. From Radio News Hub, I'm Johnny Holmes.
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5: This is your weather update.
1: Rain spreading southeastwards overnight, reaching most areas before easing in places. Cloudy conditions continue, but breezy winds in the north and west. Mild throughout, lows of 4 to

0: 15 degrees.
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3: 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You can get in touch with me there. But now, we left you with D-Ream. At number 12, we have a British trio who had a slow burner of a hit. The song hung around the charts for weeks and weeks, refusing to drop out. It features a great vocal performance and a melody that sticks in your head all day. This is Let Loose.
2: Number 12.

Let Loose at number 12. Just missing out on our top 10, we have The Rockers from New Jersey. In 1994, they released a greatest hits album, and this was their brand new single from it. It became their biggest selling single ever in the United Kingdom. It's a massive power ballad. This is Bon Jovi with Always.

0: Here's your updated recap list from 20 down to 11. At 20, we had Warren G featuring Nate Dogg, Regulate. At 19 was The Grid and Swamp Thing. At 18, we had The Cranberries and Zombie. 17, Enigma and Return to Innocence. And 16, Bruce Springsteen with Streets of Philadelphia. At 15, we had E17 and Stay Another Day. At 14, we had Doop. At 13, we had D-Ream, Things Can Only Get Better. At 12, Let Loose, Crazy For You. And at 11 was Bon Jovi and Always. We've counted down 30 hits so far, but we've saved the very best for last. These are the tracks that define 1994 according to our global data. Let's get right in to our top 10.
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0: All for One at number 10. At 9, we have the most unusual dance track of the year. A Swedish group decided to combine Eurodance beats with American country folk music. It sounds crazy, but it actually works. So grab your cowboy hats. Here's Cut and Eye Joe.
1: Number 9.
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0: stunning track at number 8. At number 7, we've got the reggae cover of Peter Frampton's classic. The track was featured on the soundtrack of the movie Reality Bites, and it became the sound of the summer. It's sunny, it's laid back, it's Big Mountain. And baby, I love your way.
1: Number

Big Mountain at number 7 and Baby I Love You Way. At number 6 we have the Queen of Power Ballads. Before Titanic, Celine Dion was already dominating the charts in 1994. She took this Jennifer Rush song and made it her own with those incredible vocals. So hold on to your speakers. She hits some high notes here. This is The Power of Love.

0: Celine Dion at number 6. It's Kev's Top 40 chart show. At number 5, we have a song that comes with its own dance routine. In 1994, you couldn't go to a wedding, a birthday party, or even a nightclub without seeing everyone doing the hand movements. She was the first female artist to debut at number 1 in the UK with her first single. Here's Wigfield and Saturday Night.
1: Number 5.

0: Wakefield at number 5. At number 4, we have another vocal powerhouse. Mariah Carey had one of the biggest worldwide hits in 94 with this cover of Badfinger song, also famously sung by Harry Nilsson. It's stripped back, emotional, and absolutely timeless. This is Without You.
1: Number 4.

Grouchy, Mariah Carey sits at number four. We're now into the top three, and at number three we have the Kings of Harmonies. These guys were breaking records left, right and centre in America. This track spent 14 weeks at number one in the US. It's a smooth R&B at its very best. It's Boyz II Men and I'll Make Love to You. Number

0: Boyz II Men take the bronze medal. At number two, we have the Swedish pop machine Ace of Base, were arguably the biggest band in the world in 1994. Their album The Sign sold millions of copies. This track is a pure pop perfection, reggae beats, catchy melodies, and the classic 90s sound. It's The Sign at number two.
1: Number two.

10. Here's your recap list for the top 10 of 1994. At number 10, we had All For One and I Swear. At 9, we had Rednecks and Cotton Eye Joe. At 8, Nina Cherry in 7 Seconds. At 7, Big Mountain and Baby I Love You Way. At 6 was Celine Dion and The Power of Love. At 5 was Wickfield and Saturday Night. At 4, we had Mariah Carey and Without

0: Well, there is no debate here. This song spent 15 consecutive weeks at the top of the charts. You could not escape this song. It's from Four Weddings and a Funeral. It's Wet, Wet, Wet. And Love Is All Around.
1: QTFM Top

And that's it, 15 weeks at the top, and it's still number one on our charts today. What a journey through 1994 we've had. The birth of Britpop, Wakefield Dance, and enough power ballads to last a lifetime. I'm Kev, and this has been the Top 40 Chart Show. Thank you for listening, and I'll catch you on the next trip from the time tunnel that we do next week. In the meantime, you can check out our website. 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
1: Lord Simon Woolley told a vigil which was attended by thousands of people that his friend and peer Professor Jason Arday had been the victim of a public execution. During his speech, Lord Woolley revealed his friend had said during a meal just days before he died, "They're hounding me to death," adding that he couldn't see a way out. Organisers said more than 30,000 people gathered outside the National Gallery in Trafalgar Square. Parts of the UK could have flooding this week, with heavy rain forecast to hit hard, drought-stricken land. A rainy front will begin to sweep down from Northern Ireland and Scotland towards the south of England and Wales today. Ireland's Justice Minister Jim O'Callaghan has described a fatal head-on collision in County Kildare as outrageously dangerous criminal behaviour. Five teenagers were killed when a car travelling in the wrong direction on a motorway collided with another vehicle. Mr O'Callaghan was speaking to reporters at his department in Dublin.
2: I want to condemn in the strongest possible terms that reckless criminal behaviour. I also want to emphasise that anyone who makes a decision to drive a vehicle deliberately the wrong way down a motorway is engaged in lethally dangerous behaviour.
1: 18-year-olds will be able to travel for half price on most train services from today. The government is extending the 16 to 17 Saver Rail card for a full year after purchase, meaning it will no longer expire when the holder turns 18. Professor Graham Parkhurst is the director of the Centre for Transport and Society at UWE Bristol.
3: We know that young people can be particularly conscious about the cost of travel. They tend to have lower disposable incomes, and transport can be a very important way for them to getting into work or college, or obviously engaging with social and cultural activities.
1: And Princess Eugenie has named her baby daughter Adelaide. The latest addition to the royal family was born on August the 3rd in Lisbon, Portugal. From Radio News Hub, I'm Johnny Holmes.
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1: Rain spreading southeastwards overnight, reaching most areas before easing in places. Cloudy conditions continue, but breezy winds in the north and west, mild throughout, lows of 14 degrees.

Well, John Lennon may have wrote it, he may have sung it, but to me, that's the best version. Brian Ferry, Roxy Music, and The Jealous Guy. And we got underway with John Legend and All of Me. Well, you've got All of Me for another whole 51 minutes. Welcome along, it's The Love Zone, and we're here with you, playing some great music. Give you some Robbie Williams and also Duffy right after this one. It comes from Fleetwood Mac.

No one heard anything from her in absolute ages. That's Duffy and the Stepping Stone. Well, it's the Love Zone. We're here on your favourite radio station. Just got 40 minutes left to go as we bring in this from the late Robert Palmer. This is Mercy, Mercy Me.

Well, it's hard to believe. That's us 30 minutes in already. Yeah. Good to have you coming along here on the Love Zone. We'll give you some Bob Seger, and that'll come your way right after this one. It comes from Dina Dawson.

such a great song. Air Supply wasn't a big hit in the charts, but it was what is known as a radio song. Everybody played it. We've got time for just a few more here on The Love Zone. It has been so fast, let me tell you. Give you some Phil Collins. He'll come your way right after this. I'm sure this was a number one. Very sure. It comes from Styx. This is one called Babe.

Francis and the Sticks and Babe. That is it from me to you. Thanks a lot for your company on this edition of The Love Zone. Check us out on Facebook under The Love Zone, or the main website, of course, is vinyldays.co.uk. I'll leave you with this one from Phil Collins. It's In the Air Tonight. Look after yourself and each other till we meet again. Take care. God bless. Bye-bye.

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So I picked up an old newspaper to read, and I noticed something very strange.

logic of war seems to be that if a belligerent can fight, he will fight. That leaders will not surrender until surrender is academic. How is a national leader to explain the sacrifice of so much for nothing? Well, relax. I can't explain. I don't want to die.